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Opening up today with You Look Like You Need a Drink from Helen & Mace's latest album, A Perfect Storm. The 10-track collection blends acoustic guitar, banjo and steel guitar for a summery, nostalgic feel, which is just what we want at this time of year, encouraging more sunshine, beach days and country music. Welcome to the British Country Music Show with Mark Dare, and I hope you're well. I've got another terrific show for you this week, all new music, all homegrown talents, a feast for your ears. And we'll move straight on to a Bristol-based artist I'd not come across before. He's called Drew Wedlake, and his latest song was inspired when he found out he was going to be a dad and put his first thoughts into a song. He said, "Lyrics have never come so naturally. My little baby Wedlake, I can't wait to meet you. This one is for you."

little bit of both, Drew Wedlake. Cher Rafferty is back, and this one's dedicated to the blaggers, the fair-weather friends with the empty promises, the attention seekers, the users, the takers, and the people who never stop talking but never say a thing. Turn this one up loud.

Fantastic there from Shea Rafferty, Blowing Smoke. Scott Ashworth has just released a new EP, Summer Party Anthems Volume 2, which might bring to mind happy carefree days of summer loving, cocktails and exuberance. Except we're talking about Mr. Ashworth here, the self-proclaimed lover of sad songs.

paper-thin love, Scott Ashworth. Katie Rigby has blossomed into an awesome and in-demand performer throughout the UK. Always razor-sharp lyrics laced with a liberal dose of humour. Keeping that theme well and truly alive with her new single, Johnny You're Ugly, it's a love story of sorts.

Katie Rigby, Johnny, You're Ugly. Alyssa Bonagura's new album, America's Backroads, is a collection built up from a decade's worth of memories from a life of travelling around the world. In essence, it illustrates that you never know what beautiful treasures you will find when you stray from the main.

Life is a Road from Alyssa Bonagura's fantastic new album America's Backroads. Emily Steele has always loved music, but typical of her determination to succeed at anything she does, when sport came along, she went headfirst into it. Now, having some time free, she's returning to her love of music, and in particular her love of the country style of storytelling. This is her first rodeo, and time will tell whether it's her better plan.

Emily Steele there, The Better Plan. You're listening to the British Country Music Show with Mark Dare. Now, Outpost Drive have just set free their debut EP, and it's called Outpost, because that's where they first met. And this clearly has such significance for them, as their forthcoming album will also be titled the same. As for the track Outpost, this one's a nostalgic, euphoric anthem for late-night drives, youthful adventures, and festival sing-alongs.

Outpost Drive, The Outpost. Natalie Jeffries may have passed some of you by, but I believe you should listen. She brings a completely new feel to country storytelling, unique, soulful, and with the debut announced for a release soon, you're going to be hearing much more of Natalia on this show.

Brand new from Natalia Jeffries, that was Breaking Point. Georgia Rose has moved out to Music City and is heralding in a new era of her music. Get in Line speaks of a nasty text from a guy she was dating, and rather than write a sad girl country song, she's decided to write a funny one about the fact that if there was any chance of him making it up, he can get in line behind the rest of the men who've done the exact same thing.

third in line, Georgia Rose. And while we're talking about people whose surname are Rose, Harriet Rose returns with new music for the first time in 2 years, and it is so worth the wait. In these days, Harriet's voice is front and centre in her dreamy new single.

These Days. Great tune there from Harriet Rose. Heaven See Richie takes all the influences of Americana and fuses them into a coherent and very uniquely stylized and delightful sound with a home recorded feel.

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1: Great tune from Evan C. Ritchie, Burn the Bridge. Billy Rose sits well within the pop end of the musical spectrum and does so with aplomb. Her first musical adventure was playing one of her father's compositions on the Pyramid stage at Glastonbury, and her new EP Inside and Out is an ultra-chilled listen, of which Freya is a perfect example.

That was Freya from Millie Rose, and pretty much my time out for this week. Thanks so much for tuning in to the British Country Music Show. I'm always very happy to showcase these new tunes, and I hope you've enjoyed. I'm going to close out tonight with a cover of a Meredith Brooks hit from 1997. It's an empowering anthem for women around the world, and with 300 million streams, it's quite popular too. And it's created and imagined here by Nat Hills. She's not interested in a curated facade. She wants a real connection. She wants you to feel inspired, empowered, and above all, entirely capable of your own enough is enough moment. Enjoy this and take care.

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2: 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Keep on.

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1: Coming to you from the Catman Did Studio in Nashville, I'm Big Daddy keeping you company. I think it's time to find some shade and turn up some country. 90s Country Flashback starts right now.

What an amazing week of country music, and what a wonderful memory for country fans who came to Nashville from all over the planet. Before CMA Fest, there was a thing called Fanfare. We'll talk more about that coming right up.

0: way.
1: Before CMA Fest, there was fanfare. This was actually held at the fairgrounds in Nashville. Every year it was either scorching hot or you were dealing with mud and heavy rain, but it didn't slow down the artists from playing live and signing autographs. It was times like this that turned Nashville into Music City, USA.

30 years ago, Travis Tritt's album It's All About the Change was certified triple platinum. My friend Jill Colucci wrote this next song, and to this day, it's still one of my favorite songs of all time. Here's Travis Tritt on 90s Country Flashback.

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1: Well, Cody Johnson did interviews last week and told us about Banks of Trinity, which comes out June 26th.
2: I like to stay ahead of things. I cannot stand when things are chaotic and rushed. I hate putting a date on something and then having to do it up to the date. I like organization and structure at work. Sometimes you can't have that. It's live music. It's the music business. You got to roll with the punches, and sometimes stuff happens. I'm not on anybody's timeline but my own. But as far as like getting ahead, I immediately went into what's next. Like, what is the next step? How am I going to beat? We just got Album of the Year before the Deluxe came out, which was not intentional either. We wanted to get it for all of it, but I'm not going to turn down an Album of the Year. So with this record, I don't want to ever do the same thing twice. But a way to also arrange some of these songs to show you different sides of myself that I haven't shown you yet, but still maintain Cody. Like, I don't want to go off the beaten path. You know, you got to follow up. You hit a home run, and next time you come up to the plate, people are kind of expecting a home run. And I feel that pressure, and it's a good pressure. That kind of pressure is a privilege to know that, hey, I'm in a position where I can really go hit it out of the park again.
1: This note on Kenny Chesney: just when he thought he had finished his next album, he found three more songs that he couldn't turn down. So he added them to the mix. He hasn't mentioned a release date just yet. And get ready, Taylor Swift is back in country. Her new single, I Knew It, I Knew You, was the most added song on country radio stations this week. I'm Shannon McCombs with CDX Country News.
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1996, Billy Ray Cyrus and Some Gave All hit number one on the Billboard Country Albums charts for the first of 34 weeks. Here's Billy Ray with

We're looking back at CMA Fest and Fanfare on 90s Country Flashback. Back in the 90s, Garth Brooks stayed and signed autographs for 24 hours. He didn't leave until the last fan got a photo or a signature. Heck, I get writer's cramp just signing my name on a Christmas card. Sheesh.

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The cell phone lights were on and the fans sang at the top of their lungs, too. Here's Jody on 90s Country Flashback.

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Before we get out of here, I just wanted to dedicate this show in memory of our friend Bill Cody. He was a country radio legend in Nashville for years, TV announcer for the Grand Ole Opry. Nashville has lost a friend. We're going to miss you, pal. Here's Vince Gill to take us out.

0: has been a Catman Did production. 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
1: And welcome, everybody, to the beautiful and historic Scottish Rite Concert Hall here in our hometown of Lexington, Kentucky. We are broadcasting all over the world, from Australia to Ireland, New Zealand to New York, Yuma, Arizona to the Yukon, and across Canada. We're celebrating this wonderful world of front porch music. Artists come from everywhere to be on our show, and we say it every week, you don't have to be famous to be on WoodSongs, you just have to be very, very good. That is the case of both of the artists, an amazing WoodSongs kid we're going to introduce to you on this broadcast. But first up is a duo that make their home in the hills of the Appalachian foothills of Kentucky. They've got quite a history behind them. They've got an EP named after them. They're going to do a tune called Runs Wild. Please welcome Hancock and Shouse to the WoodSongs Old Time Radio.

0: their self-titled EP. The song is Runs Wild. Hancock and Shouse, Arthur Hancock, Chris Shouse, it's nice to have you guys here. Arthur, you've been around music all your life. Your dad is quite a musician and a songwriter, and this is kind of what you kind of grew up around.
1: Absolutely. The front porch of the bluegrass, you'd say.
0: Pretty much so, right?
1: Absolutely.
0: And you've been part of several, I'm going to say successful bands. They may not have gotten their national thing, but the first band that you were with was called The Wooks, and they were quite popular in the region. And they won awards, Telluride and IBMA Momentum Awards. I mean, that must have been a lot of fun.
1: It was a lot of fun and a lot of work.
0: Yeah. Well, the Wooks were sort of the early believers in the songs of Tyler Childers. Wouldn't you say that?
1: I'd say that's true. We got to play a lot with Tyler over the years, and it's great to see him winning everyone over and playing all over the world now.
0: So. Filling arenas.
1: Arenas.
0: What's amazing with Tyler, when you see his concerts, I mean, the audience knows the words almost to every song.
1: Absolutely.
0: And how does a songwriter achieve that, do you think?
1: Well, I think you have to do it a bunch of times until you finally hit a home run, I think. My dad says a song is like a horse, and it takes a long time to get secretariat, so...
0: Well, I mean, speaking of that, your dad has a farm in Paris, Kentucky.
1: He does.
0: And he's had three Kentucky Derby runners. Two of them won.
1: Yeah.
0: So that's sort of like trying to get a hit record, isn't it?
1: It is. It's very difficult, but it's a lot of fun if it's your passion. So.
0: Well, let's talk about the duo that you have right now with Chris. And we're going to talk to Chris here shortly, but you guys were together in the Wooks.
1: Well, Chris filled in the Wooks some, but primarily it was another mandolin player. It's all kind of a wild thing when you fill the band and cut the gig. You know, you got to get whoever you can. But Chris and I got together in 2019 after I left the Wooks.
0: And in the community of musicians, it's a big world but a small community. So folks tend to play together a lot, right?
1: I jammed with Chris almost 20 years ago probably and played a lot of music in the campfire setting. Mm-hmm. So when it came time to play some gigs, it was pretty natural.
0: And I think that's something interesting for the audience to realize, that a lot of these festivals and stuff where folks, the musicians meet each other, the really amazing music doesn't necessarily happen on the main stage. It happens around those campfires and in the parking lots where Bela Fleck and everybody else is just sort of like hanging out, right? And,
1: it's the best. It's why we do it.
0: And did you learn a lot during those early years?
1: Absolutely. And, you know, I look at great players that everyone admires now, and just being around it long enough, you watch them grow. And Brian Sutton, the great guitarist, he says, every time you pick up your instrument, you should understand that you're better than you've ever been because you've played it more than you ever have.
0: There you go. Well, let's get back into the music that you and Chris are doing. Like I said, we're going to talk to Chris in the second half hour. They're being backed up by a wonderful fiddle player, Laura Orshaw, who's just absolutely amazing. This is from their self-titled EP. This is called Throwaways. It's Hancock and Shouse on the Wood Songs, Old Time Radio.

song is called Throwaways. It's Hancock and Shouse on the Wood Songs broadcast. If you want to make the music part of your home music collection of Hancock and Shouse, get their records, follow their touring schedule and everything else, all you have to do is go to the Wood Songs website, click on the archive page. This is show number 1,165. You follow along Hancock and Shouse as well as our next artist, who is just absolutely wonderful. Her music is described as sort of a Bonnie Raitt meets the lyrics of Joni Mitchell, which is a very elegant way to describe any artist. She's grand prize winner at the Rocky Mountain Songwriter Competition. She's performed with everyone from Pope John Paul to the Melinda Gates Foundation. She's here with a brand new album called Wildflower Moon. This is a tune called My Station. Please welcome Ty Sean to the Wood Songs, Old Time Radio.

0: So beautiful. Song is called My Station. It's Ty Sean. It's nice to have you here, Ty.
1: Yeah.
0: Ty, T-A-I. It's an interesting name. I knew the name as a mountain in China.
1: That's what I'm named after.
0: Serious. So let's talk about that. It's an interesting name. Ty Sean. It's S-H-A-N, right?
1: Yes.
0: Ty, T-A-I. And it is. I thought so. So it's a mountain in China. It's a huge mountain.
1: It's a huge mountain, yeah. And I've met a lot of Chinese people that are like, that's a big name. You got to live up to that.
0: So was this a name you were born with? Is this someone that you took on as an artist? I mean, how did that
1: happen? I was born with it.
0: Really?
1: Absolutely, yeah. My parents named me. It's my first and my middle name. And I've been, you know, I'm married now and what have you, but my stage name stays the same. So first and middle name.
0: So you were you grew up in Santa Rosa, California.
1: I did.
0: What was home like? Was it a musical family? Was it a musical home? Is this where you got it from? Or
1: my dad played guitar growing up. He played on Christmas. You know, it was like he would get the guitar out once or twice.
0: Shy player.
1: Yes. Yeah. Yes, we played some Bob Dylan and Hank Williams.
0: Okay, so let's go back now. You're 7 years old, and you're trying to learn the piano, and the music teacher notices that you're having trouble playing the piano, and you had a big lesson in the fact of isolation and its importance in the arts and learning music. And tell me what happened. What did your music teacher tell your dad to do?
1: My piano teacher came and talked to my parents, and he said, if you really wanted to practice, don't put the piano in the living room, because then she'll always feel like she's performing.
0: Mm-hmm. And people are watching and
1: criticizing. People are watching. Yeah.
0: So he put it into an isolated room for you to learn, and did that help you?
1: Yeah, yeah. That's how I became a songwriter. Because, you know, you need that time of just fleshing it out where you don't feel like you're performing.
0: So you go to college to learn composition and stuff, and after that you decide to make your journey to Nashville. Mm-hmm. And you brought that piano with you.
1: I did.
0: So is that like just a piece of Tyshawn's history, or did you just love the piano, or what was that? That's a big move to move a piano.
1: Well, my dad...
0: From California.
1: Yeah. It was sitting at my dad's house, and last year, my dad bought the house next door to us. So my dad, when he moved across the country, he brought it with him in his U-Haul.
0: Okay, so now your song lyrics tend to be very, I'm going to say this is a compliment, very literary. Mm-hmm. Is that a fair thing to say?
1: Oh, yeah, absolutely.
0: Are you influenced by other writers?
1: I mean, a huge fan of John Steinbeck. Rapes of Wrath is one of my all-time favorite books. So, yeah, I love to read.
0: And so a lot of your lyrics are drawn from the style of, like, John Steinbeck and others?
1: Mm-hmm. In fact, I released an album called Living Fiction, and it was all songs inspired by books.
0: That's what I was getting to, mm-hmm. Yeah. But your new album is called Wildflower Moon. Are you prolific? Does it happen quick for you? This is like your seventh album. Mm-hmm. So do you write quickly? I mean, do you express repeatedly over and over again? Does it take time for you to do this?
1: Oh, I love co-writing now that I'm in Nashville. So we have 3 hours to finish a song, but then I'm constantly texting my co-writers to be like, I think we should tweak this line, you know.
0: Well, we're going to talk about co-writing in the second half hour. Plus, your ability to perform with kids, and how that works out. So, right now, we're going to go into a brand new song of yours. It's a treat for the WoodSongs audience. It's called "Calamity Jane." It's Ty Sean on the WoodSongs Old Time Radio Hour.

0: Beautiful song. Lives her life like a hurricane. The song is Calamity Jane, brand new tune by Ty Sean. We're going to get back to her music in the second half hour. We've got the great duo Hancock and Shouse here. And wait till you meet this week's WoodSongs Kid. We'll be back right after this.
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1: And there's the voice of the legend, Emmy Lou Harris. And welcome back, everybody, to our broadcast here at the Scottish Rite Concert Hall in our hometown of Lexington, Kentucky, right off of Music Row in Lexington. And we are celebrating this wonderful world of grassroots music on hundreds of radio stations around the world, like Arts Sound FM in the capital city of Australia, WFWM in Frostburg, Maryland, KKRN in Round Mountain, California, Bell Buckle Radio in Somerset, Virginia, SIU, South Illinois University in Carbondale, Illinois, just some of the radio stations broadcasting this show. We're also on American Forces Radio Network. What does that mean? It means this show is on the radio, two channels in 177 nations from South Korea to Kuwait, plus every single military base in the world, every U.S. naval ship in the world, every Coast Guard vessel sailing in North America, and especially right now, we want to say hello to all the men and women that are out there tuning in. The fans, the public, and all those communities that get to hear Wood Songs on American Forces Radio Network. We're on public television coast to coast, the RFD Television Network. We're in schools, too. If you are a teacher or a homeschool parent, you go to the Wood Songs website, click on the classroom page. A lot of these shows have lesson plans to them, and you can introduce your kids to this amazing world of front porch music. And that's why, this time, every show, we invite a youngster from somewhere in America to come on our broadcast and sing a song in the presence of seasoned touring musicians like Tyshawn and Hancock and Shouse. And today we have a young girl named Sequoia Garrison. How you doing, Sequoia? So, Sequoia, how old are you?
2: 6 and a half.
1: You're 6 and a half. The half part's really important, isn't it? And you like to sing, right?
2: Yes.
1: Why do you like to sing so much?
2: Because when you sing, it feels like there's something good in your heart and you're singing the words out.
1: That's such a beautiful thing to say for 6 and a half. And you told me before the show, Sequoia, you like to write your own songs sometimes, don't you?
2: Yes.
1: So what kind of songs do you write?
2: Well, I don't write regular songs. It's just I make them up with my own voice.
1: Yeah, well, that's how songs are written. Now, you're going to sing a really famous song that a lot of kids your age learn to sing. Are you ready to sing it for us?
2: Yes.
1: Okay, do you remember the name of the title of this song?
2: Yes.
1: It's Twinkle Twinkle, right? So I want everybody to listen. It's Sequoia Garrison. She's 6 years old, this week's Wood Songs Kid.

0: And for those watching the show on radio, you've got a beautiful dress on. Did you pick your own dress out?
1: No, I got to 100 words, and I needed to get a award, so I was like, how about I get a dress?
0: Oh, so you picked out your own award, right? Because you're doing so good. Well, you're here with your mama, right? And your mama just happens to be Tyshawn, this week's... And Ty, you love performing and singing and writing with kids.
2: I do.
0: And so what's it like seeing a young six-and-a-half-year-old kid that is yours performing out like this?
2: I feel like she's really...

0: really brave, and I'm really proud of her. It can be really tricky when you're performing in front of people, and I love watching her do it. It's magical.
1: And Sequoia, do you like singing with your mama?
2: Yes.
1: Yeah. What's the best part about singing with your mom?
2: Well, my mom sings like some verses, and I like to sing the loudest part.
1: You like to sing the loudest part. Well, we're going to listen to you and your mama sing right now, okay? This is a tune called Jump On In. It's Tyshawn, the mama bear, and Sequoia is her 6-year-old daughter, this week's Wood Songs kid.

Good job, Sequoia. Sequoia Garrison, she's 6 years old. This week's WoodSongs Kids singing with her mama, Tyshawn, a tune called Jump On In. And if you're a parent or guardian and you have a youngster that you think belongs on the WoodSongs broadcast, we would love to hear from you. We review every single thing that comes in. All you have to do is go to the WoodSongs website, click on the kids page, and a parent or guardian can get hold of us that way, and we'd love to hear from you. So good job, young Sequoia, 6.5 years old. They're not 6.5 years old, but they used to be kids. They're going to do a tune called Blackjack Willie. It's Hancock and Shouse on the WoodSongs. Old time radio.

0: Songs Blackjack Willie Hancock and Shouse, Arthur Hancock, Chris Shouse, and again, Laura Orshaw doing a beautiful job on that, Phil. Wonderful. So we got to talk to Arthur Hancock in the first half hour. Let's talk to Chris Shouse. Chris, it's glad that you're here. And part of this duo, you are from the Appalachian Mountains. You're from Eastern Kentucky. You're from those hills and hollers. That's where you grew up.
1: Owsley County.
0: Owsley County. And so music a big prominent part of your family when you were a kid? I mean, and it's that way with a lot of Appalachian families. I mean, the front porch is the grand stage of Appalachia.
1: Yeah, for sure. My dad, on my dad's side, there was a lot of musicians. I think I'm a third-generation musician in that family. My dad, there was 11 of them, and I think they all played except for maybe one or two.
0: And how old were you when you started playing? How old were you when
1: I was in probably 13 or 14, middle school age.
0: About normal age, yeah.
1: Yeah, I started playing in church. This country church I went to with my parents, there was a guitar player on the front pew, and I mimicked his hand for years, and he was a bluegrasser. So that helped me kind of instill that bluegrass rhythm that is so important to that music.
0: And then one day you heard J.D. Crow.
1: Yeah, and also heard Pearl Jam and all those other
0: Nirvana
1: 90s.
0: And the whole thing. So you really
1: strayed off the path for a little bit.
0: I'm sure you're forgiven.
1: Yes.
0: So you have that that folk mountain bluegrass thing, but like a lot of young kids, you felt the testosterone of the hard rock, right? But you gravitated back to it. Why?
1: I think it was the community part of it. It's just like an amazing thing to me about bluegrass is the community. I was in Charleston a few weeks ago and jammed with guys that I'd never played with before, but we all kind of know the same songs, which is kind of neat to meet people that you've never played with and just start playing music. And it sounds good because there's a certain list of songs that most bluegrassers know. So I think that part, you know, not having to have amps and garages to play, and you can play anywhere, you know.
0: Sure.
1: And it's such a huge part of my culture where I grew up that you know, it was still instilled with me, even though I strayed off the path and went other directions there for a while. I still felt like that was a huge.
0: You say
1: part.
0: It so apologetically.
1: I know. Yeah.
0: Well, Bill Monroe's one of his famous quotes was that bluegrass music has made more friends than any other form of music in the world, and that's sort of true. It's what we were talking to Arthur about in the first half hour. It's the campgrounds and the parking lots at these festivals. That's where the real music is, and that's sort of that community that you're talking about. And speaking of community, there's a lot of great programs across North America. Where they collect instruments for kids, and you have a teaching background. Mm-hmm. You're a teacher, and there's groups like Hungry for Music and Canned Aid, which you guys are involved in, and musicians reaching out to help the community of other musicians. That's an important thing for everybody to do, don't you think?
1: Absolutely.
0: And so, what is your role with Canned Aid?
1: I'll let Arthur talk more about Canned Aid. We go and I have Arthur, we present, you know, instruments and things to schools that are in need. So Canned Aid is a great foundation, a nonprofit, nationwide, and there's lots of musicians that's a part of that program.
0: Aren't they based in Colorado?

0: around.
1: Yes. Well, it's great that you guys are doing it. It's very generous. There's so many musicians are picking up the mantle of helping the other community of musicians that need help, and I think that's great. We're going to do a tune off your EP right now. It's a self-titled EP. This is a tune called Lexington. It's Hancock and Shouse on the Wood Songs, Old Time Radio.

Hancock and Shouse on our broadcast from the EP. Lexington is the name of the song. She's got a new album called Wildflower Moon. This is How It Flew. It's Tyshawn on the Wood Songs, Old Time Radio.

0: Beautiful song from her new album, Wildflower Moon. Gore, you started channeling Janice Ian on that one. That's just a gorgeous melody, gorgeous lyrics. And who are the artists that inspired you, that influenced you when you were young, just starting out?
1: Oh, I'm a Joni Mitchell fan, for sure. Yeah, I mean, of course, Bonnie Raitt. But I also like Jim Croce. I mean, like... some amazing stuff that he's written. I go back to him all the time.
0: That elegant singer-songwriter crowd. Mm-hmm. And you're certainly part of it. Her name is Taishan, T-A-I, Shan, S-H-A-N. She's got an album called Wildflower Moon. This is a tune called If Heaven Had Waited, right here on the Wood Songs, Old Time Radio Hour.

0: Beautiful song. If Heaven Had Waited from her album Wildflower Moon, wasn't it wonderful having Ty Sean on our broadcast? This week's Wood Songs kid, she's 6.5 years old, Sequoia Garrison, singing Twinkle Twinkle. And from Kentucky themselves, Hancock and Shouse, the wonderful fiddle of Laura Orshaw. All this wonderful music, all this wonderful passion, all of this wonderful heart, and you look at the world around you and you think sometimes, what on earth is going on out there? It's just a little nerve-wracking and a little crazy and it's a little disconcerting, and sometimes people get scared. And this is what Wood Songs is trying to encourage everybody to embrace: the elegant peacefulness, the elegant beauty of this symbolic front porch. It's whatever you have. It doesn't have to be a literal front porch, but it's the idea of it, the idea of home and neighbors and community and music and songs and sharing and family. You know, years ago, there was a fellow named Plato. He said, music is a moral law. It gives soul to the universe, wings to the mind, flight to the imagination. It gives charm to everything. That is the true power of the front porch. Get out there, get your guitar, whatever instrument you have, three chords in the truth, and enjoy this beautiful thing called music. My name is Michael Jonathan. I'm a folk singer. I am a song farmer. We'll see you next week on the Woods
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2: You've been listening to Woodsongs broadcast number 1165. Michael's opening song was Aura Lee from the Looking Glass album, featuring Hannah Mae Rector on vocals and Sharon Oler on flute. Our chief engineer is Jerome Gaw. Our TV director is Maria Claire. Technical assistants are Brian Clousing, Eric Anderson, Danfield, and Gavin Clark. The Woodsongs crew member of the week is Tara Belondo. And our Woodsongs partners of the week are Sid and Esther Webb. 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For Michael Jonathan and the entire Woodsongs crew, this is Dorothy Edwards. We hope you'll join us again next week for the Woodsongs Old

They say spring makes all things new again. So that makes you a brand new listener. Welcome on CMR Nashville, Europe's number one country station.

Welcome aboard. And if you're a Neil Diamond fan, then no doubt you remember that was Neil Diamond and a song called Tennessee Moon. His 23rd studio album was a country music album released 30 years ago. Apparently he always wanted to record in Nashville, and that was the album that came from it. Also featured on that particular album was the likes of Waylon Jennings, Hal Ketchum, Raoul Melo and Chet Atkins as well. An absolutely class album. Anyway, as I say, welcome aboard. Brian Clough with you for the next hour right here where you are. All sorts on the programme today, including a young fella who's bringing back traditional country music sounds. He takes up our album of the week. He's a lad called Alex Miller. Also tracks from Kerry McGillan on today's show, Irish artist. Katie Oslin's in there, and a host of others as well, including a man who had a big hit with a song that everybody relates to him by, but apparently it's not his masterpiece according to the moguls. I'm talking about Mr. Glen Campbell. I think this is one of his greatest songs. It's called Let It To Home. How are you doing?

Mr. Glenn Campbell and a song called Led It Home, one of those tracks that I think should have been a number one for him. I think it's a cracking little song. But anyway, most respected and critically acclaimed hit by him is Wichita Lineman. Lots of people think that it's Rhinestone Cowboy, but apparently Wichita Lineman is his artistic masterpiece, according to many purveyors of great sounds in music. Watch out when they start.

That's Susie Boggers, recently inducted into the Grand Ole Opry earlier this year, having provided us with great country music since the 1980s, and that one especially for Mike and Kath Avery in West Denton in Newcastle upon Tyne. I think Mike and myself and Kath have been Susie Boggers fans from the particular time, from the 80s as well, and why not a brilliant artist as such. Okay, he's an artist who's already given us 23 number one singles. At present time, he's touring with Dan and Cher in the States, of course. I'm talking about Tyler Hubbard, and this is his latest release. It's called Land.

That's Alex Miller and a song called Money Well Spent. 22-year-old fella putting his mark on country music the way it used to be in a traditional styling as such. Anyway, he came to the fore as a contestant in the American Idol TV series, had his country music recognised, and that's his latest album. The album's called More Country Than You. And now I've got two more tracks coming your way before we get to the top of the hour on today's show. An absolutely cracking artist as such, and a name to look out for in the future.

0: That's John Berry in a song called I Think About It All the Time. Top 10 hit for him. And not that I think about it all the time, but that one certainly brings memories back to me. Very first time I ever saw John was on a trip to Nashville, and he was playing the Bluebird Cafe. And wow, what a performance he put on that night. Just him and an acoustic guitar. And one of the things that really touched me was his hit song, the one called If I Had Any Pride Left At All. What an amazing night that was. I remember it. Okay, probably bringing some amazing nights as well as an up-and-coming artist from Canada making Nashville waves with his music, of course. This is a single from his new album release entitled The Feeling. Third-time Canadian Country Music Association Award winner. I'm talking about a fella called Owen Riegling. This is his latest release called Tail Light This Town.
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0: It's a great foot-tapping, happy country song. It's a song called A Good Old Country Song, coming from Irish artist Ciara McGillion. Follow-up to her earlier release this year, a classic song called One Day at a Time.
1: Album of the Week.

The Ones That Take Me Home from our album of the week, featuring Mr. Alex Miller, 22-year-old, putting his stamp on country music the old traditional way. And if that's your taste in music, then hey, you need to check his brand new album out. That comes from his brand new album called More Country Than You. So there you go. Check him out. An artist that I think we're going to be hearing an awful lot more of in the future.

devil went down to Georgia. He was looking for a soul to steal. He was in a bind because he was way behind, and he was willing to make a deal. When he came across this young man sewing on a fiddle and playing it hot, and the devil jumped up on a hickory stump and said, "Boy, let me tell you what. I guess you didn't know it, but I'm a fiddle player too. And if you'd care to take a dare, I'll make a bet with you. Now you play pretty good fiddle, boy, but give the devil his due. I bet a fiddle of gold against your soul, 'cause I think I'm better than you."

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And he pulled the bow across the strings and it made an evil hiss. And then a band of demons joined in and it

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And he laid that golden fiddle on the ground at Johnny's feet. Johnny said, "Devil, just come on back if you ever want to try again. I done told you once, you son of a bitch,

That's the Charlie Daniels Band and The Devil Went Down to Georgia, taking us back to 1979, taken from his album called Million Mile Reflections, give him a number 3 on the Billboard charts with a total 14 weeks on the Hot Country Singles charts. It even crossed over here into our charts as well and charted up at number 14. Now, when it comes to sensationalism at Country Music Awards, the Academy of Country Music Awards took place about 3 weeks ago, and a young lady sweeping the board was Ella Langley. She gained Female Artist of the Year, Single of the Year, Song of the Year, Artist of the Year, Songwriter of the Year, Music of Event of the Year, and that Song of the Year was Choosing Texas. Ella Langley here featured. Well done, that lady. She's doing great things for country music. This is that song, Choosing Texas.

Absolutely amazing sounds there from Ella Langley, who was up and down more times than E-Yo-Yo at the recent ACM Awards, receiving all those accolades. Okay, it's time to take a look at what was the first country song I ever heard. And if you're joining us for the first time and you don't know what I'm talking about, I've asked listeners to drop me a line and let me know what the very first country music song was that they ever heard. And I would hunt it out and give it a spin to bring memories back, where they heard it, etc. And it's hello to Kenny Dolan from Belfast on this week's show. He said, "My very first country song, Brian, was while I was listening to Radio Luxembourg with a transistor under my pillow, round about the early 60s. And the song that I heard that took me onto country music trails was a fella called Don Gibson and a song called Don't Tell Me Your Troubles. That would bring some massive memories back of me lying in bed when parents couldn't hear what I was listening to." I think we all did that, Kenny. Anyway, to bring those memories back for you, here's Don Gibson, Don't Tell Me Your Troubles.

on the charts for Don Gibson. Okay, what was the very first country music song that you ever heard? Why don't you drop me a line, let me know what it is, and I shall hunt it out and give it a spin. The address to write to is, as normal, connectioncountry@gmail.com. Okay, hello to Jenny Butters. She says, Brian, I'm a great fan of a young lady called Katie Osland. Could you please play a song called Live Close By, Visit Austin? It's a great bluesy jazz-style country song. Thank you very much. I love listening to the show. Thanks to having you there, Jenny.

The last track from our album of the week on today's show. Remember the name, Alex Miller. That's a song called Too Much Fun, coming from his brand new album called More Country Than You.

Love's Gonna Live Here. Tanya Tucker in the company of Buck Owens there, and a classic song from way back when. Okay, McCoy Moore is making waves in the States at the present time. This is the title track of his debut album release. He made his debut Grand Ole Opry appearance about 3 weeks ago. This is the title track, and it's called Sunshine State.

McCoy Moore and a song called Sunshine State. As I say, that's the title track of his brand new album. And when I get the full album in, I shall no doubt give it a spin. It could be album of the week. Okay, that's just about it. Time to wrap things up for another week. This 1 hour goes so quickly. Hopefully it does for you as well. But to the extent that you can join me next week as well for another look into the world of country music. If in the meantime, of course, you think back to the very first country music song you ever heard, all you got to do is drop me a line to connectioncountry@gmail.com and I shall see if I can hunt out that particular song and bring some memories back. Don't forget, tell me where you heard it, where you were, perhaps who you were with, what you were doing, etc, etc. Okay, thank you for being there today. Look forward to the pleasure of your company next week. Same time, same place. Join me then. Leaving in the company of Alabama Today and a song called Keeping Up. Cheers for now. Look after yourselves, take care, and bye for now.

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3: How y'all doing? 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Miranda Lambert wins Billboard's first ever Country Music Icon Award. It's hard to deny that Miranda Lambert is an icon, especially now that she has not one, but two Icon Awards on her shelf. The country megastar was presented a new trophy at the 2026 Billboard Country Power Players event in Nashville on June 3rd. She received the Country Icon Award at the 2024 People's Choice Country Award as well. Miranda accepted her award in person, noting how thankful she is to be part of the music community and for the support through the good, bad, and ugly. She's been a proud member for some time now. Her first number one hit on the Billboard Country Airplay chart came in 2010 with The House That Built Me, followed by six more over the years. She says, "I'm trying to lift up the next generation." She told a crowd of her peers on the rooftop of Luke Combs' Category 10 bar in downtown Nashville on Wednesday. "Country music is my life. It's what I've dedicated my entire adulthood to. And I still feel like even though I've been doing this for 23 years, I have 23 good ones left in me." Miranda is a woman of her word. She consistently acts as a mentor for country singers following in her footsteps. Most often women like Ella Langley, a rising star who reminds the Texas native of her younger self. Miranda says she tries to use her 20-plus years of experience in country music spotlight to help the younger generation and to be there for them and to answer questions. She told Billboard in a May cover story, "Sometimes I know the right way to do it because I did it wrong. I hope I give my all to this." The kind of champion of others is what makes Miranda the artist she is 20 years into the game, and what makes her an icon.
4: 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Never approach a bull from the front, a horse from the rear, or a fool from any direction. I'm your host, Rick Hines. Catch us tomorrow for more County Line news and good vibes. 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Thanks for riding along with me today. We'll see you.
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0: Yes, Chris Young gets us underway this week. I Didn't Come Here to Leave was the song. Yes, we play the audio of some of the best country videos around here on the CM&T radio show. I'm Lee Williams, and here's Cody Johnson.
1: He's a ranch hand in a pinch, man. Hotter than the red on the cattle brand. Cause she's a gold digger with a quick trigger. A cast iron skillet swinging lid flipper. 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

0: was done for.
1: That's Max Manone with Done For. He's coming to tour later in the year in the UK. Before that, Cody Johnson, brand new single out this week. It's called Horseback. Here's Corey Kent.

That's Tori Rose with her new song called South of Southern. And before that, Corey Kent with Empty Words right here on the CMNT radio show, where we play the audio of some of the best country videos around. Also, if you particularly want an artist or a song, then just drop an email to your local station. They'll pass it on to me and we'll put it in the program. And two people that I keep getting requests for is Ridey Green, Lainey Wilson. Well, two separate songs. The first one's from Ridey Green, then it's Lainey Wilson's brand new one with John Mayer, right now on the CMNT radio show.

That was Lainey Wilson with John Mayer with the new one called Phone Keys Wallet. And before that, Riley Green, Think As You Drunk. There you go. Right, here's Blake Shelton. Let Him In Anyway.

Another couple of songs that are doing exceedingly well in America. That's Ashley Cook with Baby Blues. Blake Shelton, Let Him In Anyway. Indeed. Chase Matthew comes next, Holding It Down, right here on the CM&T Radio Show.

I'm George Strait, and honey, I own this bar. They say tonight it's your birthday,

That's Braxton Keith with Own This Bar, and before that, Chase Matthew, Holding It Down, right here on the CMNT radio show on your favourite station. We're here every week for an hour playing you some of the best country music you'll find currently in the charts. So do tell your friends about the show and let them join us and enjoy the music. Emily Ann Roberts comes next with her new song called Whipped.

That's the very popular John Pardy. He's recently been on tour over here. How Did You Know is the song, and it's from a new album. Well, it's a rehashed album, California Sunrise, and it's the 10th anniversary of the album. A couple of new tracks on there and a few changes. But if you like John Pardy, that's the one for you. Emily Ann Roberts before that with Whipped. We move on now to Kip Moore. He's got another new album out, and here's a song from it called Lonely Tonight.

That's Co Wetzel with Hurts Like You. It's from the new album called The Night Champion. Before that, Kip Moore with Lonely Tonight, right here on the CMNT radio show. We're getting towards the end, but here's a great song. Locash, Parmalee, they've joined together. New single for the summer, Let the Country Music Play.

Yes, everybody wants to hear Taylor Swift at the moment. That's the new one, I Knew It, I Knew You, and it's from Toy Story 5, the movie. And lots of people requested that before Locash and Parmalee, and that's going to be a big hit, I'm sure, for the summer. Let the country music play. We've got one more song to play, and it is the summer song of America for this year, Kenny Chesney and Carry On. Have a great week. It's been a CMR Nashville production. I'm Lee Williams. And I'll be back next week with the CMT Radio Show on your favourite station.

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4: And I'm Jody Van Allen. I was talking with Ella Langley. Now, what do you do when you go back home to Alabama to keep yourself grounded?
5: 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Something about doing that back there. That's where it started out for me. I started singing in church. I learned how to read from singing hymns. And so doing that back home really centers me and reminds me what's important about life.
4: It's Ella Langley. 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

0: Sponsored by Triple Tigers Records, Ella Langley, that's Be Her on Cafe Nashville. I am Jody Van Allen. So Hardy said that the most fun he ever had doing a job other than the one he has now was actually being a grave digger down in Mississippi. Can you imagine that being a fun job? Here's MacArthur, it's Hardy with Eric Church, Morgan Wallen, and Tim McGraw. 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
1: My name's John MacArthur and I work this dirt.

That's Hardy on Cafe Nashville, brought to you by Big Loud Records with his entire golf team there. Eric Church, Morgan Wallen, and Tim McGraw. That's MacArthur. I'm Jody Van Ellen, and this is Kelsey Hart. 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

0: 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That's Fireworks on Cafe Nashville. I'm Jody Van Allen. So John Morgan and I were having a conversation about Kid Myself, a personal song for you.
1: That one's very personal to me. I really, when we were putting the project together, Kitty

0: Kirk over at the label. She's like, I feel like you're missing the song that, you kind of open up on a little bit. And I'm like, come on, Katie, like, like we got it. We got it. And then sure enough, a week later, I'm writing with those guys. And that was what we wrote. And so I'm not necessarily an open book where I'm like sharing all my feelings with everybody, but that's one way that I am able to do that through songs.
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2: We young.

0: John Morgan, that's Kid and Myself on Cafe Nashville, sponsored by Broken Bow Records. I'm Jody Van Allen. So Bramlett Gilbert, of course, is a businessman. He's running his empire, I guess, and also keeping up with the family. How do you do that?
1: Most of the time, I'll head up to my office and I'll work from about 9 or 9:30 to 3 or 4 in the morning, which is kind of a cool setup. Because I can return emails and get a lot done. You know, sometimes when you return emails and then somebody sends it directly back, so you feel like you can't get caught up. It doesn't happen to me. You know, I can kind of knock things out, and thankfully I can talk to most of the people I need to, and it's after the business day. So they can get me caught up on the highlights. You know, if they remember it, it was a big deal. So yeah, my business hours are really late, but that does allow me during the day, I'm right there. And don't answer the phone unless it's absolutely really important.
0: Bramlett Gilbert, Good Damn, sponsored by Wheelhouse Records on Cafe Nashville. You always

0: 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That's Good Damn, sponsored by Wheelhouse Records.
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0: Cafe Nashville, I am Jody Van Allen having a conversation with Corey Kent about success. And do you ever get a chance to enjoy the success of a number one song, or do you have to move on to the next project?
4: I mean, if I'm not working on a new project, then I'm doing something wrong, I think. Especially at the rate at which we're expected to produce music now, you're always working on the next thing. And excited for the next record, even though I'm mentally like so ready to move on to the next project, I think it's important to, you know, slow down and you know, stop and smell the roses a bit.
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0: sponsored by Sony Music, Corey Kent with Coetzel, Rocky Mountain Low. On Cafe Nashville, I am Jody Van Allen. So Shane Proffitt has a song on his album. It's called You Could Do Anything. Very fan relatable.
1: Even before the song came out, I was playing it live a little bit to kind of get, you know, feedback from a live audience. And I found that whenever I play that song, there are so many people crying in the crowd every time that I play the song. And I've had so many people message me, hey, this is what happened. Honestly, that's probably the coolest thing about being in this business is, you know, we can all drink beer, we can all buy tickets, we can all go to a show. But at the end of the day, if those songs aren't relating to the people, they're just there listening to noise.
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2: 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Blake Shelton, let him in anyway.
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0: Cafe Nashville, I'm Jody Van Allen. I was talking with Alexandra Kay. There's a song on her album called Feminine Energy. Tell me about that one.
4: So Feminine Energy is a song that I've been wanting to write for a while about my boyfriend, Rocco, and about how, like, he just makes me, out of nowhere, just made me feel, like, so feminine. I was, like, wearing dresses all the time and, like, wearing pink and, like, feeling like I could drop this, like, hard outer shell that I've had on for so long. And he was just kind of like, I got you. Like, made me feel like for the first time in my whole life, I actually had somebody take care of me should I need it. And that's why I wrote the song.
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sponsored by Wheelhouse Records. That's Alexandra Kay, straight for the heart on Cafe Nashville. I am Jody Van Allen with Gary. Here's Stephen Wilson Jr., brought to you by Big Loud Records. Gary.

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1: Kevin Nashville, I am Jody Van Allen. So Ella Langley always doing the dances and the choreography. Do you enjoy that?
2: I danced some growing up. My mom over there is my coach, actually. And we just went to a little southern private Christian school. You know, we did our best. But I've always enjoyed dancing. I've always loved anything creative. I've always, you know, I can have the boom box in my room as a kid. Jordan Sparks is in the room. I'm dancing around to myself. And there's a lot of this record that, that's what I love about it so much. It's very, every song you kind of can dance to it, you know. I thought a lot about the live show with this record, a lot. Every single ride I was pushing, you know, how is this going to go over live?
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ring. 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

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I'm Big Al Weekly. If you'd like to know more about us, all you have to do is go to my website, BigAlWeekly.com, or our Facebook page, The Big Al and Sandy Radio Show. We're going to begin this hour with Carson Peters and Iron Mountain. This is from his latest album on Billy Blue Records called Hold On Heart, and the song is called To Make a Long Heartache Short. So let's begin with Carson Peters right here on the Big Al and Sandy Radio Show. Let's roll once again, everybody.

Lincoln Mash and Heather Alley and the song Fit for King. And then we had the group Cedar Hill with a little song called Smilin'. I'm Big Al, and this is the Big Al and Sandy Radio Show. Jim and Jesse's first recording session for Capitol Records was in the Tulane Hotel on June the 13th in 1952, and throughout their career, they would record a lot of great recordings, such as this John Prine song called Paradise. So let's take a listen to Grand Ole Opry stars and Bluegrass Hall of Fame members Jim and Jesse and the Virginia Boys, and here's that great song and the great recording called Paradise.

Paradise, Jim and Jesse and the Virginia Boys. Greg Blake is the guitarist and lead singer for the group Special Consensus, but he does release stuff on his own, and he has released a brand new song, and it's called Victim of the Game. So let's take a listen to this something new here from Greg Blake on the Big Al and Sandy Radio Show.

Once again, Greg Blake and his brand new single called Victim of the Game. My friend Donna Hughes, I remember Donna many years ago when she began writing songs, and she ended up having a song recorded by Alison Krauss, and of course, Donna herself has recorded quite a few albums, and she lives in North Carolina. I haven't talked to her for a long time, but I noticed that she released a new song, so I thought that we would get it on here and play it, and she is a great gal. The song is called The Grass Ain't Greener, so let's take a listen to Miss Donna Hughes.

There is Marty Falley from his Hillbilly Irish CD, and one of those great songs that is called Hobo. And we are all waiting on a brand new album from Marty Falley. He's getting it all produced up and ready to package out, but we'll have some new music from him here very shortly. 1954, in June of 1954, as a matter of fact, June the 12th, Ferlin Husky was inducted into the Grand Ole Opry. In the 1950s and the 60s, his hits included Gone, Wings of a Dove, each reaching number one on the country charts. Between 1953 and 1975, he had 11 top hits, 24 top 20s, and a total of 50 songs in the Billboard magazine's Top 100 Country Songs. We're going to play something here from Ferlin Husky, since he made his membership on the Grand Ole Opry in June of 1954. And this song here is probably one of the most popular songs in the industry. It's been played more on radio and been probably recorded more than anybody could ever imagine. But the Ferlin Husky recording can't be matched. And here is the song Wings of a Dove, and here is the great Ferlin Husky. On the wing.

That is Joe Hott, True Lonesome recording artist, and that is from his latest album that he released in the song I Don't Know Why. Joe Hott here on the Big Al and Sandy Radio Show. And then we had Ashley Graham, Pinecastle recording artist, from her album I'll Just Drive, and the hit gospel single Soldiers of Heaven. Chris Davis has a brand new band. He put it together, and this is going to be their first single on Billy Blue Records, and it's called Jenna Lee. So let's take a listen to Chris Davis and his brand new recording and new band.

0: That is J. Lee Roberts. That's her latest single, I'm Putting You Out of My Misery. And then we had the new band and new song from Billy Blue recording artist Chris Davis, Jenna Lee, here on the Big Al and Sandy Radio Show. Of course, Father's Day coming up. And we're going to play a special song here that Melanie Wilson wrote. And everybody knows Melanie Wilson. She's a publicist and a great friend. And, of course, her husband, Steve, is Wilson Banjo Company and plays with Ashley Graham and Appalachian Highway. But she wrote a song about her dad. And the song is really great. It's called Colors of My Life. And Steve is going to tell us the story behind this song. Melanie didn't think she'd be able to do it, so Steve did it. So we're going to take a listen to Steve Wilson, and then we're going to have the song.
1: Hey, this is Steve Wilson from Wilson Banjo Company. We're going to talk a little bit about the song Colors of My Life. That song is a song that my wife Melanie wrote. A few years ago, we went through a battle of Alzheimer's and dementia with her dad. It was a rough period, you know, going through all of that. And they used to go out on the back deck and watch the sunset and talk, and in the final years there. And she wrote this song because being out there on the back deck and watching the sunset and seeing all the colors, and, you know, just she got to thinking about, you know, life and all the different colors in your life and the things that you go through, and, you know, be it good or bad. This song came to her, and when she brought it to me, I was like, couldn't believe, you know, the content of this song really needed to be handled in a certain way musically, you know. So when we started working on the arrangement for this, we decided to keep it, you know, very stripped down and not, you know, too crazy with a lot of instrumentation, and really let the vocals tell the story. We've got Richard Bennett on guitar and Michael Porchop Branch on bass, Alan Bybee on mandolin. I put a little bit of banjo just in the background, you know, real light on that. And we've got Sarah Logan singing the lead vocal on this, and we even decided no harmonies on this song, but just because, you know, the message and the story to this song is just so deep that we didn't want anything to cloud the listener from really hearing the song. We presented the song, we did a demo of it first and presented it to Sarah, and when she took a listen to it, she just kind of sat back and she's like, wow, I need a couple weeks to really digest these lyrics and try to figure out, you know, the best way to sing this song and portray it. And when she got to the studio to sing the song, wow, she just knocked it out of the park. It's just so good. And this song became probably one of the most personal and special songs for us on the album, you know, 6 Degrees of Separation. Brings back a lot of memories every time I listen to the song and everything that we went through. And but I just hope that everybody enjoys the song and it can touch, you know, the listeners the same way it did us.

Colors of My Life, written by Melanie Wilson, and you heard Steve Wilson tell the story at Wilson Banjo Company, recorded that song. It's on the Six Degrees of Separation album. And you can also pick up any of their other music. All you have to do is just type in Wilson Banjo Company, and there is plenty of music from them. Eddie Sanders, True Lonesome recording artist, and he also owns True Lonesome Records, has his album out. And let's go ahead and let's play this one here. It's called Life Goes On.

Danny Joins and my wife Sandy Shortridge and the Lonesome Sound of a Fiddle. And then we had Eddie Sanders just right before them with the song Life Goes On. That's all the time that we have here on the program today. I certainly hope y'all enjoyed it as much as I enjoyed bringing it to you. And I appreciate you so much for supporting the Big Al and Sandy Radio Show. Friends, take care. God bless you. Remember, the day is there. All you have to do is make it. It is certainly your choice. And I certainly hope that each and every one of you have yourselves a great week.

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Waylon Jennings, MacArthur Park.

Turner, that comes from Radio Spotlight back to 2007. Jason Aldean was number one on the album charts with his second album, Relentless. It produced three singles on the Hot Country Songs chart. The lead track, Johnny Cash, that was originally recorded by Tracy Byrd back in 2004. And the title track, Relentless, and that song we just played, Laugh Until We Cried.

Look at that, another number one album on O'Reilly Country here at CMR Nashville. Number one this very week back in 1999. Title song, Killing Time, from Clint Black.

Good afternoon, boy. This week got a string of restaurants throughout the US called Old Red, of course, one of his songs. There he is, Blake Shelton. That track written by Devon Dawson, Jordan Schmidt and Hardy. This week got a string of restaurants throughout the US called Old Red, of course, one of his songs. There he is, Blake Shelton. That track written by Devon Dawson.

From our new pile this week and sounding mighty fine, Zachary Stephen Williams. We know him better as Zach Williams, and that song called Paradise.

the album Hillbilly Deluxe. It was Dwight Yoakam's second consecutive number one album on the Billboard country charts, and four tracks were released as singles, with each becoming top 10 hits between 1987 and 1988. That is Dwight Yoakam, a thousand miles from nowhere, here at CMR Nashville.

That's Cody Johnson, Nothing on You, back in 2018, this very week. Cody Johnson signs a recording deal with Warner Brother Records, and that song, Nothing on You, put him well and truly on the map.

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Big and Rich, Lost in the Moment. This week, back in 2005, Big and Rich were made honorary marshals of Deadwood, South Dakota.

Stepping on to that grass on O'Reilly Country, bluegrass, of course, at Leicester Flat, Earl Scruggs, rolling my sweet baby's arms. 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

Loretta Lynn, Elvis Costello, Everything It Takes. This very week, back in 2008, Loretta Lynn joined the Songwriters Hall of Fame during a ceremony at the Marriott Marquis Hotel in New York City. Anne Murray also received a Hitmaker Award.

from Tuskegee, Alabama. Birthday boy this week, Lionel Richie. There he is with Darius Rucker and a country take on Stuck on You.

the wonderful Stephen Wilson Jr. from our brand new pile. That is called Preacher's Kid. And that'll do it for O'Reilly Country here at CMR Nashville. We'll do it all again next week if you fancy it.

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Opening up today with You Look Like You Need a Drink from Helen & Mace's latest album, A Perfect Storm. The 10-track collection blends acoustic guitar, banjo and steel guitar for a summery, nostalgic feel, which is just what we want at this time of year, encouraging more sunshine, beach days and country music. Welcome to the British Country Music Show with Mark Dare, and I hope you're well. I've got another terrific show for you this week, all new music, all homegrown talents, a feast for your ears. And we'll move straight on to a Bristol-based artist I'd not come across before. He's called Drew Wedlake, and his latest song was inspired when he found out he was going to be a dad and put his first thoughts into a song. He said, "Lyrics have never come so naturally. My little baby Wedlake, I can't wait to meet you. This one is for you."

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Cher Rafferty is back, and this one's dedicated to the blaggers, the fair-weather friends with the empty promises, the attention seekers, the users, the takers, and the people who never stop talking but never say a thing. Turn this one up loud.

Fantastic there from Shea Rafferty, Blowing Smoke. Scott Ashworth has just released a new EP, Summer Party Anthems Volume 2, which might bring to mind happy carefree days of summer loving, cocktails and exuberance. Except we're talking about Mr. Ashworth here, the self-proclaimed lover of sad songs.

Katie Rigby, Johnny, You're Ugly. Alyssa Bonagura's new album, America's Backroads, is a collection built up from a decade's worth of memories from a life of travelling around the world. In essence, it illustrates that you never know what beautiful treasures you will find when you stray from the

Life is a Road from Alyssa Bonagura's fantastic new album America's Backroads. Emily Steele has always loved music, but typical of her determination to succeed at anything she does, when sport came along, she went headfirst into it. Now, having some time free, she's returning to her love of music, and in particular her love of the country style of storytelling. This is her first rodeo, and time will tell whether it's her better plan.

Emily Steele there, The Better Plan. You're listening to the British Country Music Show with Mark Dare. Now, Outpost Drive have just set free their debut EP, and it's called Outpost, because that's where they first met. And this clearly has such significance for them, as their forthcoming album will also be titled the same. As for the track Outpost, this one's a nostalgic, euphoric anthem for late-night drives, youthful adventures, and festival sing-alongs.

Outpost Drive, The Outpost. Natalie Jeffries may have passed some of you by, but I believe you should listen. She brings a completely new feel to country storytelling, unique, soulful, and with the debut announced for release soon, you're going to be hearing much more of Natalia on this show.

Brand new from Natalia Jefferies, that was Breaking Point. Georgia Rose has moved out to Music City and is heralding in a new era of her music. Get in Line speaks of a nasty text from a guy she was dating, and rather than write a sad girl country song, she decided to write a funny one about the fact that if there was any chance of him making it up, he can get in line behind the rest of the men who've done the exact same thing.

third in line, Georgia Rose. And while we're talking about people whose surname are Rose, Harriet Rose returns with new music for the first time in 2 years, and it is so worth the wait. In these days, Harriet's voice is front and centre in her dreamy new single.

these days. Great tune there from Harriet Rose. Heaven C. Richie takes all the influences of Americana and fuses them into a coherent and very uniquely stylized and delightful sound with a home recorded feel.

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1: Great tune from Evan C. Ritchie, Burn the Bridge. Millie Rose sits well within the pop end of the musical spectrum and does so with aplomb. Her first musical adventure was playing one of her father's compositions on the Pyramid stage at Glastonbury, and her new EP Inside and Out is an ultra-chilled listen, of which Freya is a perfect example.

That was Freya from Millie Rose, and pretty much my time out for this week. Thanks so much for tuning in to the British Country Music Show. I'm always very happy to showcase these new tunes, and I hope you've enjoyed. I'm going to close out tonight with a cover of a Meredith Brooks hit from 1997. It's an empowering anthem for women around the world, and with 300 million streams, it's quite popular too. And it's created and imagined here by Nat Hills. She's not interested in a curated facade. She wants a real connection. She wants you to feel inspired, empowered, and above all, entirely capable of your own enough is enough moment. Enjoy this and take care.

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2: 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Keep on.

0: Looking for spring in all the right places. 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
1: Coming to you from the Catman Dent Studio in Nashville, I'm Big Daddy keeping you company. I think it's time to find some shade and turn up some country. 90s country flashback starts right now.

CMA Fest 2026 is behind us now. What an amazing week of country music, and what a wonderful memory for country fans who came to Nashville from all over the planet. Before CMA Fest, there was a thing called Fanfare. We'll talk more about that coming right up.

0: Wang.
1: Before CMA Fest, there was Fanfare. This was actually held at the fairgrounds in Nashville. Every year it was either scorching hot or you were dealing with mud and heavy rain, but it didn't slow down the artists from playing live and signing autographs. It was times like this that turned Nashville into Music City, USA.

30 years ago, Travis Tritt's album It's All About the Change was certified triple platinum. My friend Jill Colucci wrote this next song, and to this day, it's still one of my favorite songs of all time. Here's Travis Tritt on 90s Country Flashback.

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1: Well, Cody Johnson did interviews last week and told us about Banks of Trinity, which comes out June 26th.
2: I like to stay ahead of things. I cannot stand when things are chaotic and rushed. I hate putting a date on something and then having to do it up to the date. I like organization and structure at work. Sometimes you can't have that. It's live music. It's the music business. You got to roll with the punches, and sometimes stuff happens. I'm not on anybody's timeline but my own. But as far as like getting ahead, I immediately went into what's next. Like, what is the next step? How am I going to beat? We just got Album of the Year before the Deluxe came out, which was not intentional either. We wanted to get it for all of it, but I'm not going to turn down an Album of the Year. So with this record, I don't want to ever do the same thing twice. But a way to also arrange some of these songs to show you different sides of myself that I haven't shown you yet, but still maintain Cody. Like, I don't want to go off the beaten path. You know, you got to follow up. You hit a home run, and next time you come up to the plate, people are kind of expecting a home run. And I feel that pressure, and it's a good pressure. That kind of pressure is a privilege to know that, hey, I'm in a position where I can really go hit it out of the park again.
1: This note on Kenny Chesney: just when he thought he had finished his next album, he found three more songs that he couldn't turn down. So he added them to the mix. He hasn't mentioned a release date just yet. And get ready, Taylor Swift is back in country. Her new single, I Knew It, I Knew You, was the most added song on country radio stations this week. I'm Shannon McCombs with CDX Country News.
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0: In 1996, Billy Ray Cyrus and Some Gave All hit number one on the Billboard Country Albums charts for the first of 34 weeks. 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

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Back in the 90s, Garth Brooks stayed and signed autographs for 24 hours. He didn't leave until the last fan got a photo or a signature. Heck, I get writer's cramp just signing my name on a Christmas card. Sheesh.

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The cell phone lights were on and the fans sang at the top of their lungs, too. Here's Jody on 90s Country Flashback.

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Before we get out of here, I just wanted to dedicate this show in memory of our friend Bill Cody. He was a country radio legend in Nashville for years, TV announcer for the Grand Ole Opry. Nashville has lost a friend. We're going to miss you, pal. Here's Vince Gill to take us out.

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1: And welcome, everybody, to the beautiful and historic Scottish Rite Concert Hall here in our hometown of Lexington, Kentucky. We are broadcasting all over the world, from Australia to Ireland, New Zealand to New York, Yuma, Arizona to the Yukon, and across Canada. We're celebrating this wonderful world of front porch music. Artists come from everywhere to be on our show, and we say it every week, you don't have to be famous to be on WoodSongs, you just have to be very, very good. That is the case of both of the artists, an amazing WoodSongs kid we're going to introduce to you on this broadcast. But first up is a duo that make their home in the hills of the Appalachian foothills of Kentucky. They've got quite a history behind them. They've got an EP named after them. They're going to do a tune called Runs Wild. Please welcome Hancock and Shouse to the WoodSongs Old Time Radio.

0: From their self-titled EP, the song is Runs Wild. Hancock and Shouse, Arthur Hancock, Chris Shouse, it's nice to have you guys here. Arthur, you've been around music all your life. Your dad is quite a musician and a songwriter, and this is kind of what you kind of grew up around.
1: Absolutely, the front porch of the bluegrass, you'd say.
0: Pretty much so, right?
1: Absolutely.
0: And you've been part of several, I'm going to say successful bands. They may not have gotten their national thing, but the first band that you were with was called the Wooks, and they were quite popular in the region. And they won awards, Telluride and IBMA Momentum Awards. I mean, that must have been a lot of fun.
1: It was a lot of fun and a lot of work.
0: Well, the Wooks were sort of the early believers in the songs of Tyler Childers. Wouldn't you say that?
1: I'd say that's true. We got to play a lot with Tyler over the years, and it's great to see him winning everyone over and playing all over the world now.
0: So. Filling arenas.
1: Arenas.
0: What's amazing with Tyler, when you see his concerts, I mean, the audience knows the words almost to every song.
1: Absolutely.
0: And that's how does a songwriter achieve that, do you think?
1: Well, I think you have to do it a bunch of times until you finally hit a home run, I think. My dad says a song is like a horse, and it takes a long time to get secretariat, so...
0: Well, I mean, speaking of that, your dad has a farm in Paris, Kentucky.
1: He does.
0: And he's had three Kentucky Derby runners. Two of them won.
1: Yeah.
0: So that's sort of like trying to get a hit record, isn't it?
1: It is. It's very difficult, but it's a lot of fun if it's your passion. So.
0: Well, let's talk about the duo that you have right now with Chris. And we're going to talk to Chris here shortly, but you guys were together in the Wooks.
1: Well, Chris filled in the Wooks some, but primarily it was another mandolin player. It's all kind of a wild thing when you fill the band and cut the gig. You know, you got to get whoever you can. But Chris and I got together in 2019 after I left the Wooks.
0: And the community of musicians, it's a big world but a small community. So folks tend to play together a lot, right?
1: I jammed with Chris almost 20 years ago probably and played a lot of music in the campfire setting. Mm-hmm. So when it came time to play some gigs, it was pretty natural.
0: And I think that's something interesting for the audience to realize, that a lot of these festivals and stuff where folks, the musicians meet each other, the really amazing music doesn't necessarily happen on the main stage. It happens around those campfires and in the parking lots where Bela Fleck and everybody else is just sort of like hanging out, right? And,
1: it's the best. It's why we do it.
0: And did you learn a lot during those early years?
1: Absolutely. And, you know, I look at great players that everyone admires now, and just being around it long enough, you watch them grow. And Brian Sutton, the great guitarist, he says, every time you pick up your instrument, you should understand that you're better than you've ever been because you've played it more than you ever have.
0: There you go. Well, let's get back into the music that you and Chris are doing. Like I said, we're going to talk to Chris in the second half hour. They're being backed up by a wonderful fiddle player, Laura Orshaw, who's just absolutely amazing. This is from their self-titled EP. This is called Throwaways. It's Hancock and Shouse on the Wood Songs, Old Time Radio.

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It's Hancock and Shouse on the Wood Songs broadcast. If you want to make the music part of your home music collection of Hancock and Shouse, get their records, follow their touring schedule and everything else, all you have to do is go to the Wood Songs website, click on the archive page. This is show number 1165. You follow along Hancock and Shouse as well as our next artist, who is just absolutely wonderful. Her music is described as sort of a Bonnie Raitt meets the lyrics of Joni Mitchell, which is a very elegant way to describe any artist. She's grand prize winner at the Rocky Mountain Songwriter Competition. She's performed with everyone from Pope John Paul to the Melinda Gates Foundation. She's here with a brand new album called Wildflower Moon. This is a tune called My Station. Please welcome Ty Sean to the Wood Songs, old-time radio artist.

0: So beautiful. Song is called My Station. It's Ty Sean. It's nice to have you here, Ty.
1: Yeah.
0: Ty, T-A-I. It's an interesting name. I knew the name as a mountain in China.
1: That's what I'm named after.
0: Serious. So let's talk about that. It's an interesting name. Ty Sean. It's S-H-A-N, right?
1: Yes.
0: Ty, T-A-I. And it is. I thought so. So it's a mountain in China. It's a huge mountain.
1: It's a huge mountain, yeah. And I've met a lot of Chinese people that are like, that's a big name. You got to live up to that.
0: So was this a name you were born with? Is this someone that you took on as an artist? I mean, how did that
1: happen? I was born with it.
0: Really?
1: Absolutely, yeah. My parents named me. It's my first and my middle name. Of Chinese people that are like, that's a big name. You got to live up to that.
0: So was this a name you were born with? Is this someone that you took on as an artist? I mean, how did that
1: happen? I was born with it.
0: Really?

0: and the music teacher notices that you're having trouble playing the piano. And you had a big lesson in the fact of isolation and its importance in the arts and learning music. And tell me what happened. What did your music teacher tell your dad to do?
1: My piano teacher came and talked to my parents, and he said, if you really wanted to practice, don't put the piano in the living room, because then she'll always feel like she's performing.
0: Mm-hmm. And people are watching and criticizing.
1: And people are watching. Yeah.
0: So he put it into an isolated room for you to learn, and did that help you?
1: Yeah. Yeah, that's how I became a songwriter. Because, you know, you need that time of just fleshing it out where you don't feel like you're performing.
0: So you go to college to learn composition and stuff, and after that you decide to make your journey to Nashville. Mm-hmm. And you brought that piano with you.
1: I did.
0: So is that like just a piece of Tyshawn's history, or did you just love the piano, or what was that? That's a big move to move a piano.
1: Well, my dad...
0: Especially from California.
1: Yeah. It was sitting at my dad's house, and last year, my dad bought the house next door to us. So my dad, when he moved across the country, he brought it with him in his U-Haul.
0: Okay, so now your song lyrics tend to be very, I'm going to say this is a compliment, very literary. Mm-hmm. Is that a fair thing to say?
1: Oh, yeah, absolutely.
0: Are you influenced by other writers?
1: I mean, a huge fan of John Steinbeck. Rapes of Wrath is one of my all-time favorite books. So, yeah, I love to read.
0: And so a lot of your lyrics are drawn from the style of, like, John Steinbeck and others?
1: Mm-hmm. In fact, I released an album called Living Fiction, and it was all songs inspired by books.
0: That's what I was getting to, mm-hmm. Yeah. But your new album is called Wildflower Moon. Are you prolific? Does it happen quick for you? This is like your seventh album. Mm-hmm. So do you write quickly? I mean, do you express repeatedly over and over again? Does it take time for you to do this?
1: Oh, I love co-writing now that I'm in Nashville. So we have 3 hours to finish a song, but then I'm constantly texting my co-writers to be like, I think we should tweak this line, you know.
0: Well, we're going to talk about co-writing in the second half hour. Plus, your ability to perform with kids, and how that works out. So, right now, we're going to go into a brand new song of yours. It's a treat for the WoodSongs audience. It's called "Calamity Jane." It's Tyshawn on the WoodSongs Old Time Radio.

0: Beautiful song. Lives her life like a hurricane. The song is Calamity Jane, brand new tune by Ty Sean. We're going to get back to her music in the second half hour. We've got the great duo Hancock and Shouse here. And wait till you meet this week's Woodsongs Kid. We'll be back right after this.
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1: And there's the voice of the legend, Emmy Lou Harris. And welcome back, everybody, to our broadcast here at the Scottish Rite Concert Hall in our hometown of Lexington, Kentucky, right off of Music Row in Lexington. And we are celebrating this wonderful world of grassroots music on hundreds of radio stations around the world, like Arts Sound FM in the capital city of Australia, WFWM in Frostburg, Maryland, KKRN in Round Mountain, California, Bell Buckle Radio in Somerset, Virginia, WSIU, South Illinois University in Carbondale, Illinois, just some of the radio stations broadcasting this show. We're also on American Forces Radio Network. What does that mean? It means this show is on the radio. Two channels in 177 nations from South Korea to Kuwait, plus every single military base in the world, every U.S. naval ship in the world, every Coast Guard vessel sailing in North America, and especially right now, we want to say hello to all the men and women that are out there tuning in. The fans, the public, and all those communities that get to hear Wood Songs on American Forces Radio Network. We're on public television coast to coast, the RFD television network. We're in schools, too. If you are a teacher or a homeschool parent, you go to the Wood Songs website, click on the classroom page. A lot of these shows have lesson plans to them, and you can introduce your kids to this amazing world of front porch music, and that's why this time, every show, we invite a youngster from somewhere in America to come on our broadcast and sing a song in the presence of seasoned touring musicians like Tyshawn and Hancock and Shouse. And today we have a young girl named Sequoia Garrison. How you doing, Sequoia? So, Sequoia, how old are you?
2: 6 and a half.
1: You're 6 and a half. The half part's really important, isn't it? And you like to sing, right?
2: Yes.
1: Why do you like to sing so much?
2: Because when you sing, it feels like there's something good in your heart and you're singing the words out.
1: That's such a beautiful thing to say for 6 and a half. And you told me before the show, Sequoia, you like to write your own songs sometimes, don't you?
2: Yes.
1: So what kind of songs do you write?
2: Well, I don't write regular songs. It's just I make them up with my own voice.
1: Yeah, well, that's how songs are written. Now, you're going to sing a really famous song that a lot of kids your age learn to sing. Are you ready to sing it for us?
2: Yes.
1: Okay, do you remember the name of the title of this song?
2: Yes.
1: It's Twinkle Twinkle, right? So I want everybody to listen. It's Sequoia Garrison. She's 6 years old, this week's Wood Songs kid.

0: And for those watching the show on radio, you've got a beautiful dress on. Did you pick your own dress out?
1: No, I got to 100 words, and I needed to get a award, so I was like, how about I get a dress?
0: Oh, so you picked out your own award, right? Because you're doing so good. Well, you're here with your mama, right? And your mama just happens to be Tyshawn, this week's... And Ty, you love performing and singing and writing with kids.
2: I do.
0: And so what's it like seeing a young six and a half year old kid that is yours performing out like this?
2: I feel like she's really brave, and I'm really proud of her. It can be really tricky when you're performing in front of people, and I love watching her do it. It's magical.
0: And Sequoia, do you like singing with your mama?
1: Yes.
0: Yeah, what's the best part about singing with your mom?
1: Well, my mom sings like some verses, and I like to sing the loudest part.
0: You like to sing the loudest part. Well, we're going to listen to you and your mama sing right now, okay? This is a tune called Jump On In. It's Tyshawn, the mama bear, and Sequoia is her six-year-old daughter, this week's Wood Songs kid.

Good job, Sequoia. Sequoia Garrison, she's 6 years old. This week's Wood Songs Kids singing with her mama, Tyshawn, a tune called Jump On In. And if you're a parent or guardian and you have a youngster that you think belongs on the Wood Songs broadcast, we would love to hear from you. We review every single thing that comes in. All you have to do is go to the Wood Songs website, click on the kids page, and a parent or guardian can get hold of us that way, and we'd love to hear from you. So good job, young Sequoia, 6.5 years old. They're not 6.5 years old, but they used to be kids. They're going to do a tune called Blackjack Willie. It's Hancock and Shouse on the Wood Songs. Old Time Radio.

0: Songs Blackjack Willie Hancock and Shouse, Arthur Hancock, Chris Shouse, and again, Laura Orshaw doing a beautiful job on that, Phil. Wonderful. So we got to talk to Arthur Hancock in the first half hour. Let's talk to Chris Shouse. Chris, it's glad that you're here. And part of this duo, you are from the Appalachian Mountains. You're from Eastern Kentucky. You're from those hills and hollers. That's where you grew up.
1: Owsley County.
0: Owsley County. And so music a big prominent part of your family when you were a kid? I mean, and it's that way with a lot of Appalachian families. I mean, the front porch is the grand stage of Appalachia.
1: Yeah, for sure. My dad, on my dad's side, there was a lot of musicians. I think I'm a third-generation musician in that family. My dad, there was 11 of them, and I think they all played except for maybe one or two.
0: And how old were you when you started playing? How old were you when
1: I was probably 13 or 14, middle school age.
0: That's about normal age, yeah.
1: Yeah, I started playing in church. This country church I went to with my parents, there was a guitar player on the front pew, and I mimicked his hand for years, and he was a bluegrasser. So that helped me kind of instill that bluegrass rhythm that is so important to that music.
0: And then one day you heard J.D. Crow.
1: Yeah, and also heard Pearl Jam and all those other
0: Nirvana
1: 90s.
0: Nirvana and the whole thing.
1: So you really strayed off the path for a little bit.
0: I'm sure you're forgiven.
1: Yes.
0: so you have that that folk mountain bluegrass thing, but like a lot of young kids, you felt the testosterone of the hard rock, right? But you gravitated back to it. Why?
1: I think it was the community part of it. It's just like an amazing thing to me about bluegrass is the community. I was in Charleston a few weeks ago and jammed with guys that I'd never played with before, but we all kind of know the same songs, which is kind of neat to meet people that you've never played with and just like just start playing music. And it sounds good because there's a certain list of songs that most bluegrassers know. So I think that part, you know, not having to have amps and garages to play, and you can play anywhere, you know.
0: Sure.
1: And it's such a huge part of my culture where I grew up that you know, it was still instilled with me, even though I strayed off the path and went other directions there for a while. I still felt like that was a huge
0: You say
1: part.
0: It so apologetically.
1: I know, yeah.
0: Well, Bill Monroe's one of his famous quotes was that bluegrass music has made more friends than any other form of music in the world. Yeah. And that's sort of true. It's what we were talking to Arthur about in the first half hour. It's the campgrounds and the parking lots at these festivals. That's where the real music is, and that's sort of that community that you're talking about. And speaking of community, there's a lot of great programs across North America where they collect instruments for kids. And you have a teaching background. Mm-hmm. You're a teacher. And there's groups like Hungry for Music and Candaid, which you guys are involved in, and musicians reaching out to help the community of other musicians. That's an important thing for everybody to do, don't you think?
1: Absolutely.
0: And so what is your role with Candaid?
1: I'll let Arthur talk more about Candaid. I have Arthur. We present, you know, instruments and things to schools that are in need. So Candaid is a great foundation, a nonprofit, nationwide, and there's lots of musicians that's a part of that program.
0: Aren't they based in Colorado?
1: Colorado.
0: Or something? Yes. Well, it's great that you guys are doing it. It's very generous. There's so many musicians are picking up the mantle of helping the other community of musicians that need help, and I think that's great. We're going to do a tune off your EP right now. It's a self-titled EP. This is a tune called Lexington. It's Hancock and Shouse on the Wood Songs, Old Time Radio.

Hancock and Shouse on our broadcast from the EP. Lexington is the name of the song. She's got a new album called Wildflower Moon. This is How It Flew. It's Tyshawn on the Wood Songs, Old Time Radio.

0: Beautiful song from her new album, Wildflower Moon. Gore, you started channeling Janice Ian on that one. That's just a gorgeous melody, gorgeous lyrics. And who are the artists that inspired you, that influenced you when you were young, just starting out?
1: Oh, I'm a Joni Mitchell fan, mm-hmm. for sure. Yeah, I mean, of course, Bonnie Raitt. But I also like Jim Croce. I mean, like, some amazing stuff that he's written. I go back to him all the time.
0: That elegant singer-songwriter crowd. Mm-hmm. And you're certainly part of it. Her name is Taishan, T-A-I, Shan, S-H-A-N. She's got an album called Wildflower Moon. This is a tune called If Heaven Had Waited, right here on the Wood Songs, Old Time Radio Hour.

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1: If Heaven Had Waited from her album Wildflower Moon, wasn't it wonderful having Ty Sean on our broadcast? This week's Wood Songs kid, she's 6.5 years old, Sequoia Garrison, singing Twinkle Twinkle. And from Kentucky themselves, Hancock and Shouse, the wonderful fiddle of Laura Orshaw. All this wonderful music, all this wonderful passion, all of this wonderful heart, and you look at the world around you and you think sometimes, what on earth is going on out there? It's just a little nerve-wracking and a little crazy and it's a little disconcerting, and sometimes people get scared. And this is what Wood Songs is trying to encourage everybody to embrace: the elegant peacefulness, the elegant beauty of this symbolic front porch. It's whatever you have. It doesn't have to be a literal front porch, but it's the idea of it, the idea of home and neighbors and community and music and songs and sharing and family. You know, years ago, there was a fellow named Plato. He said, "Music is a moral law. It gives soul to the universe, wings to the mind, flight to the imagination. It gives charm to everything. That is the true power of the front porch. Get out there, get your guitar, whatever instrument you have, three chords in the truth, and enjoy this beautiful thing called music." My name is Michael Jonathan. I'm a folk singer. I am a song farmer. We'll see you next week on the Woods
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3: You've been listening to Wood Songs broadcast number 1165. Michael's opening song was Aura Lee from the Looking Glass album, featuring Hannah Mae Rector on vocals and Sharon Oler on flute. Our chief engineer is Jerome Gaul. Our TV director is Maria Claire. Technical assistants are Brian Clousing, Eric Anderson, Danfield, and Gavin Clark. The Wood Songs crew member of the week is Tara Belondo. And our Wood Songs partners of the week are Sid and Esther Webb. 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We hope you'll join us again next week for the Wood Songs Old Time Radio Hour.

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1: Welcome along to another edition of the Lee Williams Show on your favorite channel. Let's kick off with the new number one in America. It's Ella Langley.

Well, that's Ella Langley. She can't do any wrong. Welcome to the Lee Williams Show on your favourite channel. I'm Lee Williams here for the next 2 hours. We do have an interview in the programme. It's in the second hour and it's with the duo American Love Affair. More about that later. But let's move on with Chris Young with Breland and a new single called If You're Lucky.

0: That's a new single from Peyton Smith. It's called Two Hearts. Good video with it as well. And before that, Chris Young with Breland from Chris Young's new album and a track. It's the new single. It's called If You're Lucky. Right here on The Lee Williams Show. Cody Johnson's got a new song. I've been trying to play it for a couple of weeks, but it's now been released. I've now got a copy and it's called Horseback.
1: He's a ranch hand in a pinch, man. Hotter than the red on the cattle brand. Cause she's a gold digger with a quick trigger. A cast iron skillet swinging lid flipper. Now he's a double wide on the county line. Sipping on a six pack of Lone Star Light. She did him dirty, took him to the clinic.

horseback. Now he's a buckskin, 15 hands, 5-time team rope champion.

Well, that's a new single from Chris Chitsey, and it also features a British girl called Bee Smith, and it's a duet called Summer Before the Fall. You've heard it first here on the Lee Williams Show. It's coming out the 1st of July in Europe, so let's wish it well. And before that, Cody Johnson with Horseback. Great song, great singer. He's picking up all the awards. He's a bit like Ella Langley. You can't stop him. Anyway, let's move on with the music. A great pairing now, Lokash and Parmalee together, and they're singing a great summer song called Let the Country Music Play.

That's Juliana Rankin with her new single called Dusty Boots. And before that, Low Cash and Parma Lee together, which is great to have two top bands performing together. Let the Country Music Play is the single. We're going to move on with Vince Gill now. As I've always told you over the last few months, that he made a deal with MCA Records that he'd release an EP every month. Well, the new one's out. It's called Mother's Prayer. There's about six tracks on there. Some new songs, a couple of old songs. Well, this is an old one, and it's Vince Gill singing I Still Believe in You.

0: Already halfway through the first hour of the program. My goodness, it goes fast when you're playing some great music. You just heard from Texas, Roses and Weeds, a new duo, and a song called It's You. And Vince Gill before that with I Still Believe in You from his new EP, Mother's Prayer. Well, Brad Paisley's got a new song out. It's featuring Miranda Lambert, and it's called In Someone Else's Arms.
1: Hey, this is Brad Paisley. You're listening to Lee Williams.

That's a new song from Sierra Gant, and it's called Better Bad Habits. And before that, you heard Brad Paisley and Miranda Lambert in Someone Else's Arms, right here on The Lee Williams Show. Let's go back in the charts some time ago. This was number one 15 years ago this very week, and it's Blake Shelton and Honeybee.

She's a great artist. That's Catherine Britt from Australia with her new single called Take Our Time. She did an amazing duet with Elton John, and I can't seem to find it at the moment, but sometime I will find it and play it. But it was such a great song because Elton John is really into country music. He has been for many years. And before that was Blake Shelton with Honeybee, number one 15 years ago. We've got three more chart songs which will be coming in the programme. John Pardy has got a 10th anniversary album of California Sunrise out, and here's the title of the song.

0: all of that.
1: That's another summer song from Craig Campbell, Better by the Sea. And before that, you heard John Pardy with the title of his album, California Sunrise. We're getting towards the top of the hour. It's time for one more song before we come back with another hour of great country music. Also, that interview with American Love Affair that used to be, well, still is, Eric and Lindsay Heatherly. And he had a big number one many years ago on Mercury with Flowers on the Wall. But they're a duo now performing in Branson and currently have got a European hit record with Maybe Baby. But we'll talk about that in the second hour. So going up to the top of the hour, it's Leanne Rimes. 20 years ago this week, number one, Something's Gotta Give. Stay tuned.

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4: Wynonna Judd announces new album, The Hard Truth, about heartbreak, healing, faith, and survival. Wynonna Judd is ready to tell her truth, even if it's hard. On Tuesday, June 9th, Judd announced her first solo studio album in 10 years titled The Hard Truth. In a candid social media post, the legendary country singer opened up about the album's deeply personal inspiration. She says, "I've spent a lifetime singing about heartbreak, healing, faith, and survival, and I've never made a record like this. Those songs tell the truth about where I've been, what I've lost, what I've overcome, and who I've become," says 62-year-old Judd. She continues with, "This album asked me to be brave enough to tell the truth, even when my voice shook. It challenged me to let go of perfectionism and embrace the beauty of honest emotion." The album, out on October 2nd, was produced by her husband, Cactus Moser, and was 5 years in the making. In addition to the album announcement, Judd released the lead single, Kentucky Queen. "My hope is that when you hear these songs, you feel what I was feeling while writing and recording them," Judd concluded. "If they help someone feel seen, understood, or a little less alone, then every hard truth was worth telling." Judd's last solo album was released in 2016, Wynonna and the Big Noise. This summer, Judd will also embark on a series of tour dates with Melissa Etheridge, beginning on June 24th. She'll also play 3 shows in Kentucky to celebrate the album's release this fall.
3: Before I leave you, here's something to think about. Never approach a bull from the front, a horse from the rear, or a fool from any direction. I'm your host, Rick Hines. Catch us tomorrow for more County Line news and good vibes. 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Thanks for riding along with me today. We'll see you.
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6: Welcome back to the Lee Williams Show for the second hour. And let's kick off with the summer song at the moment in America. It's from Kenny Chesney.

Yes, that was Kenny Chesney with Carry On, the song of the summer in America this week. We've got some great music coming up in this next hour, plus an interview with American Love Affair. I spoke to them a couple of days ago in Branson, Missouri, where they're performing, but we'll talk about that a little bit later on. Let's move on with the music. And here's Colin Stuff. He's got a new single out. He's an American Idol finalist. And here's a song called Trippin'.

That's some country rock from Andy Ross with Hold My Beer and Colin Stoffe with Tripping right here on The Lee Williams Show. Tennille Art's got a new single out. It's called Lonely Weekend.

0: That's a new single from Jamestown Revival. It's called Juniper and Gin. Before that, Tennille Art with A Lonely Weekend. Looking at her, I don't think why she would have a lonely weekend. Anyway, we're going to go over to Branson, Missouri now. That's a big hub of different styles of music, but country music features a lot there. An American Love Affair are appearing there until Christmas. In a show about Route 66. They're doing about four or five nights a week. And American Love Affair, Eric Heatherly, if you remember him, going back in time with that great number one, Flowers on the Wall, the Statler Brothers classic, which he brought up to date, gave it a bit of a rockabilly feel. And also his wife, Lindsay Heatherly. And they've been appearing as a duet for, at least 8-9 years. They're good friends of mine, and I've met them many times. And they've got currently a single called Maybe Baby, which is riding high in the European Top 40. And I thought I just had to speak to them about it and ask them why they changed their name to American Love Affair. But first, let's hear that Maybe Baby, and then we'll be talking to Eric and Lindsay.
1: Ladies and gentlemen, this is Eric and Lindsay Heatherly,
2: also known as American Love Affair.
1: Thanks for listening to our song, Maybe Baby, on our brand spanking new record. 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

0: Welcome, Eric and Lindsay.
1: Yeah, good to see you, Lee.
2: Good to see
0: It's
2: you, Lee.
0: excellent. It's been a few years since we last spoke, and a lot's changed. I mean, it's Heatherley's, you're married and doing exceedingly well. Why did you change the name to American Love Affair?
1: So we wanted to do this project as old school 40s to 60s rockabilly, jazz, country, western as we could possibly get. And we literally recorded it with a two microphones in a suitcase and went down to Florida and recorded in a 1929 Spanish Mediterranean bungalow.
2: Yeah.
1: And it felt like a real true American love affair, this collection of songs and everything. And we're like, we've been the Heatherleys for 8 years or so or whatever, so let's do this like an old movie poster kind of deal. And just kind of harken back to the days of, old books, old movies, old vinyl records. And then Lindsay came up with that, and I was like, that's very cool.
2: Yeah, and also American Love Affair for us, of course, we're madly in love with each other, so that makes sense. Our whole life is a romance novel. And on top of that, just the love for Americana music. We just thought that that name would just stand out, especially with our new project. It's very different from anything we've ever done. And it was hard. Like, if you go back to the 30s, 40s, and 50s, the way they recorded, it was like one take, and that's it. And so we did it the way they would have done it back in the 40s and 50s, and we're really proud of it.
1: We literally had to play every note, Lee, perfect for the 3 or 4 minutes of the length of the song, including the vocals, guitar solos. There was no punching in, there was no going back and fixing things. There's no auto tune, there's no fancy studio wizardry on this project. And I think it comes out because you get the sound of the room, the natural reverberation and all that coolness of the house that we were recording in.
0: Well, I mean, one of the songs, Maybe Baby, which is what we've been playing over here, and it's still
2: Yeah.
0: in the top 20, and it's done very well, and people have been loving to hear you guys again. Well,
2: Thank
0: especially you,
2: you.
0: Eric, because they still remember Flowers on the Wall.
1: Hey guys, it's Eric and Lindsay Heatherley of
2: American Love Affair.
1: You're listening to Lee Williams.

0: We're very excited about the sound of this. And the video was so fun. We did it on the West Coast near Seattle at the oldest dive bar on the, what, Pacific Northwest.
1: Yeah, and it's called the Old Edison.
0: Yeah.
1: And it's the coolest little juke joint. You have like an older band there, and they do amazing rockabilly music, and you have everybody on the dance floor doing square dancing and line dancing, and it was just so much fun. And
0: it was full of locals. So we just announced, hey, we're going to do a free gig tonight. If you want to be in the video, come out and dance. And those people, they went crazy, man. It was nice.
1: It was so fun.
2: Well, we're playing the video as the video of the month on the Hot Disc website.
0: Oh,
1: great. Awesome.
2: If anybody goes in there, they see your video. So
0: that's great.
2: They love it.
0: That's awesome.
1: Perfect.
0: That's
1: really good.
2: So you're now living in Branson now, because the last time I saw you was in outside of Nashville. Then you moved to Muscle Shoals, did you? And then now you're in Branson.
0: Yeah, we're doing the Music City tours. we move from one music city to another.
2: Okay.
0: We never sit still. We're always moving around, looking for inspiration, recording in really cool places and buildings. We don't like to get stagnant or kind of bogged down in the same situation. So
1: yeah, and we're doing a new show in Branson called Hits on Route 66. So we've always had a love for Route 66. We would come here all the time and just take pictures in the old hotels. And so we just thought it would be appropriate, especially with our new album, to do a show about Route 66. And it takes you, it's like a full documentary from the 20s to now. And then you have 100 years of music in between, and you have all the costume changes. So it's a lot of work, but it's fun.
0: Yeah. Well, actually, we've got a show tonight. So we're going to be rocking at the Americana Theater this evening.
2: So do you perform every night?
0: We perform about four nights a week right now.
2: Okay.
0: And we'll be doing that until Christmas. And we actually bought a house, Lee, right on Route 66 in Springfield, Missouri, about 45 minutes from Branson.
2: Yeah, I went to Branson twice, and I love the place. I haven't been back because I went there, and I was honored to be invited to go and interview Andy Williams.
0: Yeah, well, you need to make another trip to Branson.
2: I do.
1: And believe it or not, it kind of correlates with our record and Americana. We're actually at the Americana Theater in Branson. So we thought that was kind of a God thing that we landed there, especially with the new music.
0: Yeah.
2: That's great. That's great. So what's the next single coming out from the album?
0: Well, we haven't quite decided yet, because we still hope that this Maybe Baby single still has a lot of life in it. But we're kicking things around. We're thinking it possibly could be Baby Boom or Heart Made for Motels.
2: Okay.
0: Because we've got a trip planned to Las Vegas here pretty soon. And we want to go to all those old cool motels with the neon and marquees. And hope we film our new video there.
1: And also, Baby Boom, I feel like so many people can relate to it, you know, with this new age AI and all the rundown, dilapidated buildings. I mean, it's pretty much saying that we should have been born in 1959. We wish we were. So let's just go back. Let's bring that back.
0: You've been a great supporter all along, Lee. I mean, we love the fact that you love Roots music. You've always been...
2: Oh, we do. We champion that, and we play it as much as we possibly can. We have to play a lot of the new stuff to keep it the balance, but yeah, we'll slip it in where we can, and it works, you know, especially with the chart thing we do. They love that music probably more than the new stuff, you know.
0: That's wonderful.
1: Amazing.
2: Yeah, they got very excited when they saw your single come. They really did.
0: That is great.
2: Yeah, cool.
1: You come to Branson and we'll host you.
0: You better believe it.
2: Yeah, I'd love to. I'd love to. So what's your plans after Branson? Are you going to stay there for a while, or are you going to go off touring or go to another music town?
0: Well, as far as relocating, probably we're pretty happy where we are right now in Springfield, Missouri, where all the history is and the culture and the restaurants are great. It's a great central location for flying in and out and going and doing road shows. As far as the theaters go, I guess we'll see how this year ends up by Christmas. And if the numbers look good and people are still loving this show, we'll probably continue on with it as long as it has a,
2: Yeah, it's
0: appeal.
2: great. It's a wonderful place for people to come to.
0: Oh, yeah.
2: Yeah.
1: it is. And we will still take road dates. Like we do a big show in Seattle every year at the Lincoln Theater. We'll still do that this year and continue to do all the road dates that we possibly can. And
0: Fit it
1: but
0: all in.
1: yeah, we're planting our roots here, I think. We really enjoy the just the gas stations and the just the atmosphere, the culture. It's just amazing.
2: And it's a lot slower around there than getting into Nashville and New York and places like that. I mean, I think you get to an age where you think, I don't need all that anymore.
0: You can actually pull up front of an old 50s cafe here, and there's free parking right by the front door. And it's
2: Free
0: like,
2: parking. Oh,
0: that reminds me,
2: that's
0: yeah, that reminds me of Tootsie's back in the 90s when you could pull right up to the front door, go in and, hang out and eat, and it didn't cost a dime.
1: And it's actually free parking downtown, like a beautiful, cultured downtown. And you can just park in a garage for free. It's just,
2: Oh, that's incredible.
1: it's so much better.
0: Yeah.
2: I mean, Nashville, it's like taking a mortgage out to park your car.
0: It's the truth.
1: I
0: And
1: know.
0: poor musicians down there on Broadway, they lose half their pay just paying for their parking while they go on stage,
2: That's disgusting. It's disgusting.
0: It is.
2: They don't get
0: It is.
2: paid enough in the first place. So,
0: Right.
2: my
1: True.
2: goodness, yeah. So when does the album actually come out?
0: So Deco Entertainment in New Jersey is releasing it, and it's available now worldwide through Warner Brothers Distribution.
2: Okay,
0: So
2: good.
0: you're going to start seeing it and hearing it in a whole lot of places all over the globe. So it's not just a U.S. release. It's everywhere.
2: Well, it's so good talking to you
0: I
2: both.
0: appreciate you reaching out, my
2: Thank
0: friend.
2: you. Love you
0: Yes.
2: both.
0: Bye bye. We'll
1: Love
0: think
1: you
0: about
2: too.
0: you. We'll think about you on stage.
2: Thank you.
1: Hey,
2: Bye-bye.
1: seriously, come
2: Say
1: visit
2: hello to
1: us.
2: Branson for me.
0: All
2: We
0: right.
1: sure will. Come visit soon.
2: Will do. Bye-bye.
1: Okay. Bye.
0: Ladies and gentlemen, this is Eric and Lindsay Heatherly.
1: Also known as American Love Affair.
0: Thanks for listening to Lee Williams.

And that's a new track from the album, and it's actually called American Love Affair. Hope you enjoyed that interview. More interviews to come in weeks to come. Anyway, let's move on with the music. And this is a new song from Jacob Hackworth. It's called Help Yourself.

That's a new young singer called Caleb King with a new single called Good Old Boys. And before that, Jacob Hackworth with Help Yourself. Well, let's go back to those charts now. We've still got two to play. Well, let's do one which is number one 10 years ago. And it's Tim McGraw and Humble and Kind.

Well, that's a hit record from Canada. It's from Cam Brown. It's called Nothing Like When We Met. And before that, you heard the number one from 10 years ago. It was Tim McGraw and Humble and Kind. Well, we've come to the end of the programme, unfortunately. Hope you enjoyed it. I hope you enjoyed the interview. We're going to leave you with another chart song. This was number one only 1 year ago, and it was Megan Maroney, Am I OK? Have a great week. It's been a CMR Nashville production. I'm Lee Williams. I'm here every week on your favourite channel. Have a good one.

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1: Wow! 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

Opening up today with You Look Like You Need a Drink from Helen & Mace's latest album, A Perfect Storm. The 10-track collection blends acoustic guitar, banjo and steel guitar for a summery, nostalgic feel, which is just what we want at this time of year, encouraging more sunshine, beach days and country music. Welcome to the British Country Music Show with Mark Dare, and I hope you're well. I've got another terrific show for you this week, all new music, all homegrown talents, a feast for your ears. And we'll move straight on to a Bristol-based artist I'd not come across before. He's called Drew Wedlake, and his latest song was inspired when he found out he was going to be a dad and put his first thoughts into a song. He said, "Lyrics have never come so naturally. My little baby Wedlake, I can't wait to meet you. This one is for you."

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Cher Rafferty is back, and this one's dedicated to the blaggers, the fair-weather friends with the empty promises, the attention seekers, the users, the takers, and the people who never stop talking but never say a thing. Turn this one up loud.

Fantastic there from Shea Rafferty, Blowing Smoke. Scott Ashworth has just released a new EP, Summer Party Anthems Volume 2, which might bring to mind happy carefree days of summer loving, cocktails and exuberance. Except we're talking about Mr. Ashworth here, the self-proclaimed lover of sad songs.

paper-thin love, Scott Ashworth. Katie Rigby has blossomed into an awesome and in-demand performer throughout the UK. Always razor-sharp lyrics laced with a liberal dose of humour. Keeping that theme well and truly alive with her new single, Johnny, You're Ugly. It's a love story of sorts.

Katie Rigby, Johnny, You're Ugly. Alyssa Bonagura's new album, America's Backroads, is a collection built up from a decade's worth of memories from a life of travelling around the world. In essence, it illustrates that you never know what beautiful treasures you will find when you stray from the

Life is a Road, from Alyssa Bonagura's fantastic new album, America's Backroads. Emily Steele has always loved music, but typical of her determination to succeed at anything she does, when sport came along, she went headfirst into it. Now, having some time free, she's returning to her love of music, and in particular, her love of the country style of storytelling. This is her first rodeo, and time will tell whether it's her better plan.

Definitely Still There, The Better Plan. You're listening to the British Country Music Show with Mark Dare. Now, Outpost Drive have just set free their debut EP, and it's called Outpost, because that's where they first met. And this clearly has such significance for them, as their forthcoming album will also be titled the same. As for the track Outpost, this one's a nostalgic, euphoric anthem for late-night drives, youthful adventures, and festival sing-alongs.

Outpost Drive, The Outpost. Natalie Jeffries may have passed some of you by, but I believe you should listen. She brings a completely new feel to country storytelling, unique, soulful, and with the debut announced for a release soon, you're going to be hearing much more of Natalia on this show.

brand new from Natalia Jeffries. That was Breaking Point. Georgia Rose has moved out to Music City and is heralding in a new era of her music. Get in Line speaks of a nasty text from a guy she was dating, and rather than write a sad girl country song, she's decided to write a funny one about the fact that if there was any chance of him making it up, he can get in line behind the rest of the men who've done the exact same thing.

in line, Georgia Rose. And while we're talking about people whose surname are Rose, Harriet Rose returns with new music for the first time in 2 years, and it is so worth the wait. In these days, Harriet's voice is front and centre in her dreamy new single.

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Heaven C. Richie takes all the influences of Americana and fuses them into a coherent and very uniquely stylized and delightful sound with a home recorded feel.

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1: Great tune from Evan C. Ritchie, Burn the Bridge. Millie Rose sits well within the pop end of the musical spectrum and does so with aplomb. Her first musical adventure was playing one of her father's compositions on the Pyramid stage at Glastonbury, and her new EP Inside and Out is an ultra-chilled listen, of which Freya is a perfect example.

was Freya from Millie Rose, and pretty much my time out for this week. Thanks so much for tuning in to the British Country Music Show. I'm always very happy to showcase these new tunes, and I hope you've enjoyed. I'm going to close out tonight with a cover of a Meredith Brooks hit from 1997. It's an empowering anthem for women around the world, and with 300 million streams, it's quite popular too. And it's created and imagined here by Nat Hills. She's not interested in a curated facade. She wants a real connection. She wants you to feel inspired, empowered, and above all, entirely capable of your own enough is enough moment. Enjoy this and take care.

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And that's Chris Young announcing it's us again. You and me and 2 hours of the best new and classic country. Welcome to the show. Hanging on. Hope you're going to hang on for that 2 hours. That's the kind of link I have here on the radio. 2018, that one got to number two and it sets us on our way. Corey Kent and Co. Wetzel help us continue.

Corey Kent and Co. Wetzel, Rocky Mountain Low. And you probably didn't know, Corey Kent comes from Oklahoma, just like Garth Brooks, and he cites Garth Brooks as one of his influences. It's all about the music. Wrong Hearts is Low Cash.

Strong Hearts, one of the great songs hanging around the Billboard charts at the moment. Don't forget, we've got an hour of country oldies, as always, for the second hour of the show. More contemporary in this hour. And a very cheeky Casey Musgraves now. First of two.

Always worth listening to the lyrics with a Casey Musgraves tune. That was Dry Smell from the forthcoming album Middle of Nowhere. And we go straight on to another Casey Musgraves track now, but this time it's our singer spotlight, songwriter spotlight, on Texan Shane McAnally, who's listed as a singer, songwriter and producer. Here he's co-writing with... Who guess? Oh, yes, Casey Musgraves. Also, Natalie Hemby. And this was a top 20 hit in 2019, Rainbow.

say so. We heard Casey Musgraves from 2019 and Rainbow, and then bringing us back up to date, Dan and Shay with Say So. Nice to see the guys back in the top 30. Sounding great, too. Sounding great now, UK country. And first up, it's Gary Quinn and a song from, I think, 2021. This is He's My Dad.

Gary Quinn and He's My Dad. More UK country, starting off gently, but not nearly so gentle, really. This is a Chicks cover, again from 2021, from Raintown, and a version not ready to make nice.

UK Country from Gary Quinn and Rain Town. And we have our line dance track, our toe tapper. No, not today, because we're going to go back to 1991, and it's a rather serene waltz.

1991 when it was a top three hit, but apparently a contemporary hit on the dance floors. Travis Tritt, Drift Off to a Dream. You'll find a long version, well over 5 minutes long, and you'll find that on several greatest hits type compilations and the original album, but that's the single version that we had for you there. As we go back to the current charts, that's with Luke Combs.

If you're new to country music, lots of Lukes to remember. That's Luke Combs, one of this year's number ones, and Sleepless in a Hotel Room. While joining George Burge on this track is Luke Bryan, and it's time to ride, ride, ride.

George Burge and Luke Bryan sounding good together. And Ride, Ride, Ride. Top 20 at the moment. How high will it go? Going back in time now with our songwriter, that's Shane McAnally. And I went to Nashville in 1994 to a DJ conference of times. And I met Shane McAnally, and his manager wouldn't let me interview him, although he was featuring a lot, if you remember those halcyon days, of CMT Europe. And he was being played. I had his latest album, loved the songs on it, particularly the songs that CMT were playing. There were a couple off the album. But no interview was there to be, and he kind of disappeared off the radar until I started looking at songwriting credits, and there he was, and there he's been ever since. Not just songwriting, as I said earlier, but also singing and producing, but not really singing to get in the charts, if you know what I mean. So we got a great song here, which is written by Carly Pierce and Ashley McBride, who are the singers, writing alongside Shane McAnally. And this was a top 20 hit in 2022, and quite a big song of that year. Never Wanted to Be That Girl.

Couple of great tunes for you now. Carly Pearce and Ashley McBride, Never Wanted to Be That Girl. And back into the charts and the top 20 for Bailey Zimmerman and Chevy Silverado. Time's getting on. An hour of great country oldies, don't forget, is around the corner as always. And if you're new to the game, well, it's not a game, but it's great music. Think like six decades of country. Should be something for everybody in there. Country covers of usually well-known songs that weren't hits necessarily, but people will know them and you can sing along with them. And some other great music. More UK country too. Ahead of all that, we've got Vincent Mason to wish you well.

Vincent Mason, wish you well. We got time for one more tune, and then I'll be popping next door to the American Diner to recharge my old coffee cup. Taking us there, Megan Maroney and Beautiful Thing, heading towards the top 10 as I speak. Maybe there by the time we hear this again.

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2: Paul Carrack is back with the countryside of Paul Carrack Volume 2, recorded in Nashville. The album comes out in August, but the first single is available now. Is Anybody Going to San Antonio?

putting the cooler days behind us and looking ahead to a great summer with you. 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

Welcome to an hour of great country oldies with me, Peter Fairhead, and two at the top from Sawyer Brown, a band that signed to Capitol Records in 1984 in the vinyl days, achieving their first of three number ones with their second single and 17 top 10 hits by the year 2000. We're with them in the 90s. This is from 1991. It's called The Walk.

0: Two at the top from Sawyer Brown. The Walk got to number two in 1991, and we started with The Boys and Me. Love that one. From 1993, when it got to number four.
1: What we're going to do right here is go back, back into time.
0: Six decades of country start here.

June Carter wrote that song with Merle Kilgore. I don't know if it's inspired by the Pacific Ring of Fire, which is the volcanic ring around the Pacific, or whether it's a general expression at the time, but there you go. And Johnny wanted the song. She said, no, I promised it to my sister. And it went to Anita Carter and appeared on the album Folk Songs Old and New in 1963. And it wasn't a hit. And Johnny said, gimme, gimme, gimme. And he had to wait about 6 months. And in the end, yep, he got his version of the song. And very revolutionary it was, with all those brass trumpets and everything. Right, on with the hits. Number 7 in 1977. This is Head to Toe. We're with Bill Anderson.

Big Bennett bringing you an hour of great country oldies and six decades of country too. With Bill Anderson, Head to Toe, number seven in 1977. And it's the way it's all fallen together, but we've got four number ones in a row. For the 80s in 1982, we're joining up to hear Barbara Mandrell.

Till You're Gone, number one in 1982. This woman and this man, and the very recognisable voice of Clay Walker, number one in 1995. Don't know where my mouth's gone today. Well, I know where it is, but it ain't working properly. As Good As I Once Was, this one's for me, 2005. She's

Classic Toby Keith, and it spent 6 weeks at number one in 2005. End of the year, CMA Video of the Year, but we ain't got the pictures on radio, only the ones in your mind. Dierks Bentley takes us to the end of the first half of this hour of Great Country Oldies. Dierks Bentley, Am I the Only One? I promised you a number one. This is from 2011.

Am I the only one, Dirk Bentley? Let's have a little fun tonight. And I'm sure they'll have a little fun at Country to Country 2025 when he's there. And if your idea of a good time is singing along with songs you know, well, if you're a Beatle fan, we've got you a treat.

0: Now there was a song, and it sounded like an arrangement of it that Dierks Bentley would well have approved of. You've Got to Hide Your Love Away, a version of that song from the Kentucky Headhunters in 1994. We have a list of celebrities joining Nancy Griffith on her album Other Voices 2 for the song we're going to hear, which is a classic. 1998 recording with Nancy, Eric Taylor, Guy Clark, it's his tune, Jimmy Dale Gilmore, Steve Earle, Rodney Crowell, Jerry Jeff Walker. If you know the voices, try and pick them out. But this is the classic tune, Desperado's Waiting for a Train.
1: And I'd play the Red River Valley, and he'd sit in the kitchen

Nancy Griffith and friends gave way to the Shack Band with the soaring vocals, amazing harmonies, Phil Lloyd and Ken Durrance, and recording made somewhere in the 1980s as far as I know, and that was of course Just to Satisfy You, a great country classic, and the way things were done back in the 80s when they were done well. And that was the Shack Band, and look out for Phil Lloyd and Ken Durrance on the circuit, still good singers. Time for our debut track, and this is a sad story of Kevin Sharp, who was a survivor of teenage cancer, who established a good career, or seemed to be about to, when alas, the recurrence of his illness stalled his career after two albums. He survived for several years after this, but alas, his life was cut short. But in those happy days, this is Kevin Sharp with his debut track, and it was a number one hit too, one of several hits at this time. This is Nobody Knows.

couple of number ones for you. Kevin Sharp and Nobody Knows from 1997. Eric Church from the end of 2014, beginning of 2015, sometime around there, I remember, it went to number one, Talladega. Tell you what, let's have a little bit of fun, shall we? Going back to the 1960s. Couple of tracks, just this fun, from 1963, starting off with the seldom heard now, Floyd Kramer.

Springfield, who actually had a lot of credibility in the USA at the beginning of the 1960s, when they were the first British group to make the top 10 with Silver Threads and Golden Needles. I think it was top 10, but certainly the first group, British group to break the big charts in the USA. And they had the first real hit version of that tune, and they did an album that I've got, which I took that from, Wabash Cannonball in 1963. Floyd Kramer, one of the A-team in the studios, and Java, also from 1963. Time to go. So if you want to get in touch with me, email me here at the station. If not, find me on social media and get in touch with me that way. But if not, the promise as always is more of the similar at the same time next week. And I hope you can join me for that. And I know somewhere down here we've got a track which I'm going to play you, which was a number one hit. It was indeed. For Don Williams, here we go. 1986, number one, Heartbeat in the Darkness. Let's enjoy it together. I shall shut my eyes. Bye for now. Stay safe.

They say spring makes all things new again. So that makes you a brand new listener. Welcome on CMR Nashville, Europe's number one country station.

Rhinestone. That's Kacey Musgraves and Rhinestone from her current album called Middle of Nowhere. Been featuring it quite a lot for you because I think it's a mighty fine album, one of the best that she's put out in many years. Marie Crichton here, bringing you 2 hours of great country music on CMR Nashville. As ever, a packed show for you with lots of brand new music. We've got music from Rodney Atkins, Joshua Ray Walker. We got some Stella Lefty for you, some Ernest, some classics as well that I really enjoy just to fill in those female ballads. We've also got some brand new music from Willie Nelson. He's put out a nice album called Dream Chaser, and Brad Paisley. Some new music from him, more from Ashley McBride, 49 Winchester, and Alana Springsteen as well. So I do hope that you can stay with me. This is an album I enjoyed very much from start to finish. Braxton Keith, Real Damn Deal is the name of the album that came out in the middle of last month, so almost a month ago it's been out now. Incredible. It's a great little track. I'd like to play it for you, Pablo Christian Bonis. It's called Don't Know More. It's a lovely traditional sounding country ballad. I think Colin Staker, you'll enjoy it too.

That was Braxton Keith from his current album, Real Damn Deal. That one there was called Don't Know More. Love this album from Amy Grant called Revelation. I've been playing you most of the tracks off it. I'll probably rest it up a bit now, but I wanted to squeeze this one in. It's a really lovely track. It's called Please Don't Make Me Beg.

nice album from Amy Grant. It's not strictly country, but it's certainly countryer than quite a lot of her music, really. And it's a very nice album. It's well put together, and you can tell that she's worked on it for quite some time. It's called Revelation, and that one there was called Please Don't Make Me Beg. Rodney Atkins, I loved it when he burst on the scene with If You're Going Through Hell, and it's still one we line dance to, and that album was really, really good album, a sort of classic, really, of its time. And his son on it recorded, he recorded a song on there about his son and about cursing in the car, and his son sort of quoting him back, and now he's got a re-release of that one on the album, and his son is actually singing a verse on it, because it's probably 15, 20 years ago now. This one, however, is one of my favourites from it. It's just called Silver Bullets.

From the brand new album from Rodney Atkins called True South, that one there was called Silver Bullets. I featured this album so heavily when it came out from Melissa Etheridge. It's the title of the album now, but I never quite played you the title track called Rise. So I thought I'd like to play a female ballad, and you know that it's always a bit more in the favour of the men. So I thought, yeah, I'm going to bring Melissa along for you again today.

I played you more or less every track from this Melissa Etheridge album, but I don't think I played you the title before. So that one there was called Rise. Joshua Ray Walker, I saw him Long Road Unplugged one time, and there's a buzz around him. He's got quite a lot of albums, I have to say. The album is called Ain't Dead Yet. There's some good ones on here, but this one is my favourite. It's called Texas Sober.

You hear an album and every now and then the tracks just leap out, and that was the one that leapt out to me. It's called Texas Sober from Joshua Ray Walker. Ain't Dead Yet is the name of his current album. This next one, no way could you call it country really. Maybe alt country if you wanted to particularly genre it. It's mostly folk, I'd say. It's got all sorts of things in between. They're called Crow and Gazelle. The album is called Truth Be Told. Crow and Gazelle, they are from Oklahoma, and they are Mike McClure and Chrislyn Lawrence. Great vocals, some interesting sounding music. Some of it, you know, maybe not for our show, but when I heard this one, it's the final cut on the album, and I thought it sounded just like Casey Chambers. So if you remember Casey Chambers and you liked her music, fine Australian singer, I think you'll enjoy this one. Now, again, it's got a bit of Nancy Griffith in there, a bit of Emmylou Harris, that kind of vibe, really. It's called Down the Road.

interesting sound and a nice album. You might want to check it out. They're called Crow and Gazelle, exactly as it sounds. Truth Be Told is the name of the album, and that one there was called Down the Road, because I like to mix up all the styles for you on a Sunday, Monday, Friday and Saturday here at CMR Nashville. And of course you can listen back all week on Hear This or Mixcloud. You can go out and catch Stacey Antonell live. I've played her many times on the show. 15th of June, so that's tomorrow at the Kitchen Garden Cafe. She's going to be playing there. She's a mix of country and jazz. She sings some 20s, 30s, think sort of Patsy Cline, that kind of thing, but

0: with a much more experimental edge. She's got a new album coming out called The Seahorses Volume 1, so I'll look out for that one. So that's tomorrow at the Kitchen Garden Cafe in Birmingham, and they've got a train station there now as well.
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0: This next artist, I think she could be really big if she had some promotion behind her. She definitely has a vibe of Ella Langley on this one, for sure. And I know that, Ian Dodd, you felt that way as well. I got a track for you coming up shortly as well. And it is, you know, that is definitely, I think, what she's going for on this one. But it's such a catchy song as well. And I went up to the car boot sale a few weeks ago and I was just singing it, you know, on a train back to Boston. And I played it for my niece and I said, "What do you think?" And she said, "I really like it." And then a few hours later, she said, "Auntie, that song's still in my head." And I said, "I know." So I want you to hear it again because it's a real earworm. It's from her current EP called Is This Heaven? It's for you in particular, Paul and Rubri. I hope everything's well with you. This one now, Boston. And if anybody missed it the first time I played it, you're in for a treat. On a

I think that's a great track. I think it could be really, really big if she got some promotion behind her. That's Stella Lefty. Boston is the name of that track, which to me is the best one on this EP that came out about a month ago now, called Is This Heaven? Ernest, love his album. I'll probably rest it up now. I've been playing it for exactly a month because it came out on the 14th of May. Probably a little bit more because I was playing you some pre-release tracks, wasn't I? Called Deep Blue, one of my favourite albums of the year. This one is called Waste a Day and it's a lovely ballad.

Love Ernest. Really like this album called Deep Blue. And that song there called Waste a Day. I seem to waste every day and it all goes so quickly. And I seem to have more projects than ever on the go. I've been helping my brother with some books that he's been working on and packaging all those up and getting those sent out. And I never seem to have a single second. So there's no real waste. But it does seem like every day seems to go by so, so quickly. Ian Todd, lovely to hear from you. Like he said a lot of people are now starting to sound a bit like Ella Langley, which I totally understand. He said it's lovely to listen back to our show, especially if it's a wet day and you don't want to go out, and it's just nice to sit in with the radio, which is absolutely the case. And sent a nice email to say that he enjoys the show. So do get in touch, because I do love to hear from people. MarieCCountry@yahoo.com. And you can join me on Instagram as well. Just find me that way. Marie C Country, I think it is. Might be Marie Crichton. I think it's Marie C on there. So this one's for you now, Ian Dodd. It's such a beautiful track. I think lots of you will enjoy it. I'm going back a few years now to Terry Clark's album called Raising the Bar. And this one is called Better Than I Was.

0: I love the music that's released at the moment, but I do yearn for ballads like that, you know, from a few years back. Terry Clark, it's one of her most recent releases, Raising the Bar. She put it out on an independent record label, so it's not as easy to get on CD. And that one there was called Better Than I Was. I told you many times that Willie Nelson sure likes to release those albums, and this is at least his second of the year, if not his third. And Charlie Crockett's similar, the most of them prolific releases of albums. But I have to say, the quality is there on this one. I really enjoyed it. 29th of May it came out, so it's kind of hot off the press-ish. And this is actually the title track, but there's lots of others on there that I really like that I'm going to play for you in coming weeks as well. So I think most of you will enjoy it. I actually think Nigel and Maggie, it might go down a storm with you. So this one now is the title track of Willie Nelson's new album. I think he's 93. And he is doing so, so well. And this one is Dream Chaser.
1: Today I looked in the mirror, and I caught me by surprise.

There from Willie Nelson, and it's the title track. I think it's the first cut on the album called Dream Chaser. And rest assured, in coming weeks, you'll hear more from that. Bella White, she's put out a new album, 5th of June, called A Sign in the Weather. I really do like the up-tempo ones. Again, there's that Nancy Griffith feel about it, Iris DeMent, even Casey Chambers. Again, it's that kind of a vibe, the folk country side of things. This one is called Little Things.

That's Bella White. Little things from this current album from her called A Sign in the Weather. I like to mix up the styles for you. As you know, this next group, they are very much a bluegrass band. This one came out a couple of weeks ago, Steep Canyon Ramblers. The album is called Next Act. This one is a mid-tempo bluegrass song, and it's sort of about letting someone go, really, for their own good. So as much as they love them, they feel like carrying on in the relationship is holding them back. So the best thing to do is to let them go, and it's the kindest thing to do.

quite a sad song, but done rather nicely, from the Steep Canyon Ramblers. The album is called Next Act. It's very much a bluegrass album, and that particular track there was called Kindest Thing to Do. One of my favourite albums of all time is Joe DiMassina's debut. I think it's absolutely wonderful, and again, one of the best songs I think ever written is He'd Never Seen Julie Cry. It's a Leslie Satcher song, and it's just so good. It's about a woman who tried to love a man, but basically you just couldn't love him. And when she leaves him, it kind of breaks him. And I love it. It's one of my favourites of all time. So I've loved Joe DiMassina for years. And then we haven't heard from her for many, many years. And then out she comes, out of the blue, with this new album called Bridges. On the 5th of June, she released it. There are mostly tempos on there. I think I'd have liked some more tracks like the one I'm about to play for you, because I think she's got that emotional depth to bring that to the album, really. Some of the others, I think, are more radio-friendly ones. But this one is the final cut, and it's the one that I was waiting for throughout the whole album. And it's for you, Andy in Dorset. It's called If He Knew Jesus, and it's a cracking little story song with substance that she does so well.

0: To me, the best song on this album by far. It's the one that really has the substance, and she had a hand in writing it as well. It's the final cut on the album, If He Knew Jesus, it's called, and Bridges is the name of this new album. And I hope you enjoyed it. Do stay tuned, because we've got another hour of great country music coming up after a short break. We've got more music from Ashley McBride, 49 Winchester, some brand new music from Daylan Bradley, a classic from Don Williams, and some more music from Alana Springsteen and Ryan Bingham.
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0: This is the new single from Two Eds. It's called Never Too Late. Keep on.

ring. It has a nice ring to it, doesn't it? And here's more music to go with that ring on CMR Nashville, Europe's number one country station.

That's Ashley McBride, Creosote. I thought that was a good way to sing us into the second hour of The Country Show with me, Marie Crichton, from her current album called Wild, and I managed to get that on CD as well. I don't buy many CDs these days now, but when it's a good one like that, I wanted to get it. 49 Winchester, Change of Plans is the name of their current album. Very pleasant album, and this one is called All Around Me.

That's All Around Me There from 49 Winchester, the current album from them called Change of Plans. Told you last week I was hoping that Daylan Bradley was working on some more music, or it might have been the week before, and she must have heard me. And she's put out a new song. It's not a new one, it's an old one, and it's one that most of you will know because it's been cut by many, many people. But she's teamed up with Kathy Kallick and Laurie Lewis. They're two fine bluegrass sort of singer-songwriters as well from the 90s. They released a lot of great music. Very, very nice. And this one is for you, Terry Nichols. I think you'll love it. It's called Making Plans.

That's Dale and Bradley with Kathy Callick and Laurie Lewis. And if those names don't mean much to you, do check them out because they are really good. I have played them, but not for a while, so I will check that out because it is rather good. Those both of them are really, really good. And also, she's working on a new album, which is rather exciting as well. Don Williams, it's a posthumous album. It's called Epilogue, The Cellar Tapes. I know in particular that Richard Barnes, you love the classic tracks. Went out to see a folk festival, so that's great. And I'll just have a look at the email now. Said he went to the Newport Folk Festival in Wales, which was really enjoyable, but really enjoyed the David Allan Coe that I played for him on a recent show, Waylon Willie and Me. We lost David Allan Coe and I wanted to mark that fact. And then what I love about this Richard Barnes is he then goes on to say, wow, what a great track from Reba. That new one from Reba is stunning, isn't it? So I'm glad that you enjoyed the oldie and you also enjoyed a brand new one. And that's what we're all about here on CMR Nashville, Marie C. Country, bringing you 2 hours of great country music every Friday, Saturday, Sunday and Monday. And of course, you can listen back anytime on Mixcloud or

one of the songs on this new album, but old songs from Don Williams called Epilogue and the Cellar Tapes. I thought that had a particularly lovely arrangement. I'd like to say a big hello as well to Stephen Henshaw. Hope everything is well with you. And this one now from Alana Springsteen. It's called Selfish, and it's from a track called I Hope This Helps.

That's brand new there from Alana Springsteen. One of the more commercial sounding on today's show, but rather nice. Selfish was the name of the song, and I hope this helps. This next one from Ryan Bingham, They Call Us the Lucky Ones, featuring the Texas Gentleman. He was quite well known for playing Walker in Yellowstone, and he was the cowboy in it, basically, and he wrote some great songs in it, and I think he had a small part, but rather a worthy part. Rosa and Mike, I know you'll love this one, because it's pure Americana. It's got a lovely, nice mid-tempo trad feel to it, and it's actually called Americana.

to give to. That's brand new there from Ryan Bingham. Americana, the album is called They Call Us the Lucky Ones, and the whole album features the Texas Gentleman. I've been a big fan of this husband and wife duo for many years. They are country gospel, sort of, they sing spiritual songs, but very bluegrass as well. They're really nice voices, blend together so nicely. Darren and Brooke Aldridge, it's called Soul Condition. It's perhaps a little bit more country gospel than some of their other ones, but I picked out the ones that I think are the most accessible for us, like this one now, which I'd like to play for you, Bill and Marilyn, Your Unfailing Love. It's a beautiful rendition of this.

0: Chuck Aldridge. Soul Condition is the name of the new album, and that one there was a country gospel song called Your Unfailing Love.
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0: Lainey Wilson has got a new song out with John Mayer, so it's a little bit of a different kind of direction for her. It's a bit more bluesy, really, but she can sing anything because she's got such a great voice. Phone Keys Wallet is the name of this one. The two of them now, Lainey Wilson and John.

That's Noah Curtis and the brand new song from him called Way Too Far. I played you this artist from Canada last week. Really great album. Name is Bobby Dove. The album is called Fortune Teller. There's a couple of you who I think will enjoy this one. David Isles, I know you got in touch recently to say you're still enjoying the show, so that's great. MarieCCountry at yahoo.com. Pat and Richard Clanwan, I hope everything's well with you as well. Do drop me an email to let me know who's listening, especially if you've never contacted us. Love to know who's out there. MarieCCountry at yahoo.com, and you can go on Instagram and find me there as well. This one is called Not Much of an Outlaw.

Love came out in April. Fortune Teller is the name of the album. I really enjoyed it from start to finish. And that one there called Not Much of an Outlaw. This next one is brand new, came out from Caleb Cordell on the 5th of June. Got to see him, I think, at Long Road a few years ago. Heavy Thrill is the name of this new album. There's some great little tracks on it, like this one now called Tollbooth. This one is my favourite. It's a sort of ballad, really.

0: If begins.
1: Nice new album from Caleb Caudle. Heavy Thrill, it's called. It came on the 5th of June, and that one there was called Toll Booth. Jenna Paulette, I'm a huge fan, and I had a look to see what she was up to and noticed she had a new song, so I thought I must bring it along to play for you. So it's for a couple of people, Dave Jones over in Italy, and also to Jerry Court.

That's Jenna Paulette, a new song from her called High Noon. It's not the original, but it's a great new track. I had a couple of spaces to play you a couple more tracks, so I thought I'll see what else is out there. And I noticed that Zac Brown Band, they had a new single out, and it's called I Ain't Worried About It.

That's new from the Zac Brown Band. Their album came out in December called Love and Fear. This one's a new single that they've put out, I Ain't Worried About It, and it's had 11.9 million global streams, so about 11.9 million and one with Our Place. So I hope you like that one. They're coming over to the UK. They're playing a couple of dates, one of which is sold out, but they're also supporting Garth Brooks. It seems such a long way away when I booked it. It's at Hyde Park on Saturday, June the 27th. They're supporting Garth Brooks. Ashley McBride's going to be there and some other people as well. Just hope that it's not too hot or too wet or too cold or too busy, and then we'll have a good time. So I hope you like that one there from the Zac Brown Band. It's a sad fact, a really lovely country friend that I'd had for 20 years or more, met along the way at different venues, and we became good friends, and sadly he died just last month, and went to his funeral and got to meet his family, and they said he'd really love for you to have some of his CD collection. So it was really, really difficult to narrow it down, because obviously I've got loads and loads myself, and you know, I didn't want sort of loads of extra CDs that weren't going to get played, so I was really selective. But it was lovely to see this one in the list that the relatives had given me, because I hadn't got this on CD, I just got a few digital tracks from this album, and I remember thinking, what a lovely album. Came out quite recently, so this was one of the ones that I shall now treasure in my collection from my lovely friend John. And this one is, her name is Tessie Lou Williams. I thought she's probably someone you've never heard of, but this is a great little track called Mountain Time in Memphis.

That's Tessie Lou Williams and that wonderful song there called Mountain Time in Memphis. Hope if I had time I could squeeze this one in from William Alexander. He's an Australian artist. Bit like Charlie Crockett, I suppose there's obvious connections with someone like Slim Whitman. It's very much old school, but he's a youngish fella and it's got this brand new album out, but it has got the old timey feel to it. It's called Along the Boundary Line, came out at the start of May. This one is my favourite and it's called Busy Picking.

That's the best track for me off this new album from William Alexander. Along the Boundary Line, it's called, and that one there was called Busy Picking. Brad Paisley, he's been teasing us with these new tracks and new EPs, and on the 6th of June, he put out all the tracks he's released so far on this Hell and Back 6-track EP. It's for you, Phil Apps. I think you'll enjoy it, and it's the title. And again, it's a clever play on track words, because of course it's like to hell and back, but it's called Hell and Back.

0: Hope you understood what I meant when you listened to the song there. That's his EP, and that's the song of the same name, Brad Paisley and Helen Back. I'm afraid that's all we've got time for, but do stay tuned because Richard Allen is coming with another 2 hours of great country music here at CMR Nashville. 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Go on my Instagram page and do spread the word as well so that people know about our show. Have yourselves a great week.
1: This is the debut single from Lauren Riz Miller. It's called Heartbroke in a Bar.

That was Heartbroken Apart by Lauren Rismiller, now available on iTunes or download sites and streaming services. Paul Carrack is back with The Countryside of Paul Carrack Volume 2, recorded in Nashville. The album comes out in August, but the first single is available now. Is Anybody Going to San Antonio?

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1: It's Dance Time in Texas with DJ Mike, a weekly show featuring the top Texas Red Dirt songs packing the dance floors all over Texas. You'll hear new songs, rewind some older ones, and find out the stories about the songs from the artists themselves. 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And now to the countdown. Kicking off this week's show, it's Prophets and Outlaws from Dallas, Texas, with their signature blend of Southern Soul and Country Blues, with a song about appreciating someone for who they truly are and the kind of love that feels real. Coming in at number 10 this week from Prophets and Outlaws, Beautiful You.

up, it's Kenpo with a feel-good Texas country song that tells the story of a cowboy drowning his sorrows with tequila in a border town cantina when all of a sudden he meets a mysterious woman named Maria. After a night of dancing, tequila, and instant chemistry, he wakes up the next morning and discovers she's gone. This week's number 9, Que Señorita.

Have you ever had one of those relationships where it feels like it's the best thing that's ever happened to you, but you know it's not good and you gotta let it go all at the same time? That's exactly what this next song is about. The push and pull of love, heartbreak, and everything in between. Coming in at number 8 this week, here's Guy Vincent with Blessing and a Curse. See you.

0: 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Welcome back to Dance Time in Texas. It's time for my hit pick of the week. This week, we're featuring one of country music's biggest stars and Texas' own Cody Johnson. From selling just 50 tickets on a Thursday night at Big Texas in Spring to selling over 70,000 seats at Rodeo Houston, Kojo has stayed true to his Texas roots and built his fan base one song at a time. His brand new single is a fun twist on their traditional breakup song. While most breakup songs are about trying to get the girl back, not this one. This week, Kojo brings his signature Texas swagger and blends it with a little bit of Huntsville humor as he's determined not to get the girl back, but his horse back.
1: He's a ranch hand in a pinch, man. Hotter than the red on the cattle brand. Cause she's a gold digger with a quick trigger. A cast iron skillet swinging lid flipper. Now he's a double wide on the county line. Sit

horseback. 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

0: just want my horse back.
1: And now, back to the countdown. If you've ever tried to mend a broken heart with a little liquid courage, this song's probably for you. Telluride delivers a classic country story of heartbreak, healing, and a whole lot of whiskey. Make plans to see them live on stage at the Lone Star Saloon in Richmond or O'Neill's in Baytown, where you can sing along to this week's number 7, Going Through Whiskey Like Water.
0: Every

Up next, it's one of Texas country music's most authentic storytellers, Jesse Rowe Jr., with his latest hit that's guaranteed to get you out on the dance floor. This time, Jesse tells the story of a couple meeting for the first time in a local dance hall. You know, one of those moments that don't always make sense, but they go for it anyway. Sometimes, all it takes is one wild reason. Is it

Hey, y'all, this is DJ Mike. If you're listening to Dance Time in Texas, that means you like Texas music. 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Send me a message, I'll get a hold of you, and we'll work out the details. Thanks for supporting Texas music. I'll see you out on the dance floor. Welcome back to Dance Time in Texas. This week's featured artist, Frank Ray. Born and raised in New Mexico, Frank Ray grew up surrounded by country music and the culture that shaped his unique sound. Before stepping into the spotlight full-time, Frank spent 10 years as a police officer in Las Cruces, New Mexico from 2007 to 2017. But after finding success on the Texas country music charts, he made that life-changing decision to trade in his badge for a guitar and chase his musical dream. Today, Frank Ray has become one of country music's most distinctive voices, blending traditional country roots with his bilingual heritage and energetic stage presence. His newest single on Texas radio is an up-tempo anthem that captures that nostalgic, feel-good summer romance vibe about a couple falling in love somewhere between Check Yes or No and Carried Away while sitting third row at a George Strait concert. Frank Ray, welcome back to Dance Radio is an up-tempo anthem that captures that nostalgic, feel-good summer romance vibe about a couple falling in love somewhere between Check Yes or No and Carried Away while sitting third row at a George Strait concert.

0: reality. But prior to that, I was a police officer for 10 years of my life. Hung up my badge in 2017 and picked up a guitar full time. And now I live in Nashville, Tennessee, and I get to live out my dream.
1: Well, you also share something with New Mexico with another fine little Texas artist by the name of Bree Bagwell.
0: That's right, man. She's a good buddy of mine. It's just been so awesome to see her career take off and do something really cool. And with my band kind of up and coming, I would ask her for tips and advice as I was at her merch table. And she was selling her own merch at that point, and just been pretty fun to watch.
1: I would love to see you and Bree Bagwell do a duet to the old Eddie Rabbit and Crystal Gayle song, Just You and I.
0: I think that's an incredible idea. And Bree, if you're listening to the show, you know, you got my number, girl. Just holler at me. I'd love the opportunity to collaborate with you.
1: Last time we talked, Country Look Good on You was one of my most requested songs. What have you been up to since?
0: Gosh, I've done so much since then. It feels like after Country Look Good on You, I released a couple other singles, a song called Somebody Else's Whiskey, which is just a fun twist on a breakup song. And then after that, we started kind of trying to do a little Latin-leaning songs. And, you know, so there's plenty of that out there for people who love that sound. It's out there. It's part of the element of who I am. So, I mean, it's definitely available. But, man, after a couple of tries with that, it was like, man, I really just want to write and perform country music. So I sat back and I wrote, and we put together this project that it feels very much in the lane of where I want to be. You know, there's some faith-based music in there. There is some tributes to law enforcement and military and believers in there. Some breakup songs. There's a nostalgic love romance songs like Third Row George Strait. And I also got this one big 90s kind of honky-tonk and barn-burning song with one of my idols growing up, and that's Mr. Tracy Lawrence. So it's a song called Good for the Soul, and I'm excited for that too. But, you know, Third Row George Strait is just a chapter in what's happening and what I've got coming up.
1: So let's talk more about your new EP.
0: Yes, sir. I've been working incredibly hard on my 5-song EP called Good for the Soul, and it's a title track, and it just feels like that's where I'm at in my life. Everything that's happening in my life is good for the soul, and the music reflects that.
1: And one of your songs is called Hard to Be a Hero. That's something special because you have something else going on with that.
0: We started a mental health organization called FRAY, F-R-A-Y. Our primary goal is to raise awareness for mental health for first responders. And we did it because I understand. I walked a mile in those shoes for 10 years, and I understand the difficulties that come with that job. One thing my organization does, we created what's called a decompression room. And so essentially what that is we create like a little bit of a mini spa inside of the precinct itself. So the men and women, if they're having a hard day, we have a full body massage chair in there. I mean, this is a pricey massage chair, which is nice. And you can go, and we have Bose that donated a ton of sound equipment to kind of give you this really spa-like ambient and music. Get in there. You can take your vest off. There's a lockbox. Put your gun up. Take 10 minutes, 15 minutes, whatever it is. Get your mind right. And then go out there and take care of business. That room is booked up all the time from the men and women who work in that precinct because it's so important for them to just take a load off.
1: For those who want to get involved, where can they go to find out more details about the FRAY initiative?
0: They can visit frayoc.org. That's FRAYOC.org.
1: And speaking of your newest single, which we're going to talk about right now, it's a nostalgic summer romance anthem inspired by a magical night under the lights at a George Strait concert where sparks flew, hearts danced, and a love story began somewhere between Check Yes or No and Carried Away. Tell me about Third Row George Strait.
0: Yeah, man, you said it. Who wrote that? Did you write that, Mike?
1: That's
0: incredible. You are a red dirt poet, my friend. In the production, we have that signature guitar lick that was on the Write This Down record. So that within the first few seconds, it feels very familiar. Not only that, the story behind it, and we've all been there. We just remember that person that you met at that bar that first night, and you know, had the dance, and you remember it so vividly. And I think that's important. And like I said, for me, for my wife and I, just talking about our first date, I remember it so vividly. And it's moments like that where you're just like, when did you know? Probably that first night.
1: When I hear Third Row George Strait, I immediately want to grab my girl, dance with her around the kitchen island. And it takes me back to that first glance, that first dance. And it takes me back to the beginning where I want to do it all over again.
0: You know, when you talk about your experience, and that's what I felt like when I first heard that song, it immediately took me back to the memory of my first date with my

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1: The best place that I prefer people to buy my merch is at a live show. 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Come to a show. Come to the merch booth. I will be there. I will sign whatever you want. Take some pictures. And if for whatever reason you want to get the merch before the show, visit frankraymusic.com and buy the shirt. And then we can hang out afterwards.
0: Frank Ray, thanks for being on Dance Time in Texas.
1: And I really appreciate it. Thank you for your time. God bless you, brother.
0: You too, buddy. Take care.
1: Adios.
0: And now, back to the countdown. Known for his signature Texas country sound and heartfelt songwriting, Wade Bowen delivers a song that reminds us not to give up when life gets tough. When it feels like the weight of the world is on your shoulders and nothing seems to be going your way, sometimes all it takes is a little rain to wash away the hurt, bring a fresh start, and remind us that better days are ahead. Here's this week's number 5, Rain.

Moving up to number four this week, it's Tristan Robertson. At just 18 years old, Tristan continues to prove why he's one of the fastest rising stars on the Texas country music scene. This heartfelt song tells the story of trying to move on after a relationship ends, only to discover that some memories and some people are a lot harder to leave in the past. Coming in at number four this week is Tristan Robertson with I Can't

And now, the top of the chart. William Clark Green is stepping into a new chapter, one shaped less by late nights on tour buses and more by settling down and becoming a dad. After nearly two decades on the road, his newest song reflects that shift. Built around an unwavering commitment and a deeper sense of responsibility to family, it captures a reality that life doesn't always let you run and hide when things get hard. It forces you to stand your ground. Coming in at number three this week, here's William Clark Green with Stubborn and Remains. This

0: Coming in at number two this week is Mike Ryan with something a little more real. The exhausting experience of sitting down with the guitar and trying to create something happy when you're feeling completely drained inside. You can catch Mike live on stage at Johnny's Steakhouse in Salado or the Southern Junction in Roy City, where he'll be performing this week's number two, Hard to Write a Love Song.
1: I'm tired of writing about drinking, but I just poured a drink.

holding down the number one spot this week from one of the most respected voices in modern Texas country. It's Cody Jinks. Cody Jinks delivers a powerful song about redemption, reflection, and finally coming to terms with where you've been and who you've become. It's about that long road of mistakes, lessons learned, and the moment when everything finally starts to make sense. Here's Cody Jinks with his personal story and this week's number one, Bound.

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2: 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The album comes out in August, but the first single is available now. Is Anybody Going to San Antonio?

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2: Here's the new single from the Neon Prophets. 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

prophet, I refused to see the signs. 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

0: with Texas.
1: Sure, I ain't going to mess with Texas. No, sirree. Hello, that was our geographical track, Up in Texas, by Midland, featuring Clint Black. And that's on Midland's brand new album, Stages. I think we've played that before as well, probably a few months back. Very good afternoon, good morning, or good evening to you all, wherever or however you happen to be listening. I am David Dodds, a fan. This is The Cletus & Co. 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Yes, The Cletus & Co. Radio Show, where we've been having a rejig of the studio and it hurt my brain and it was all too much to think about, which is roughly the same title as the next song. Anyway, it's country music.

0: Oh, there's a highwayman called Waylon. Boy, sure do miss you, Waylon.
1: I guess we've just had two drinking tracks really there. We're a bit honky-tonky to start the show. We had Too Much to Think, substitute that for Drink, by Jake Worthington from his album from last year When I Wrote the Song. And then we had a track from CJ Garton, Where There's a Willie, There's a Waylon. I was meant to play that quite a while back when it came out, but I kind of lost track of the song and then I rediscovered it again. CJ Garton, he's from Oklahoma. He works out of Nashville these days, but he gets back to his family farm whenever he can. He's been in his family for 140 years. So he's a proper cowboy type character as well. And he's steeped in absolute traditional country music. So I'm going to explore a little bit more about him. He's had a double album out in 2022. I'm hopefully going to get that. Right, on the rest of this week's Cletus & Co radio show, we've got another geographical track. We've also got Cletus's track of the week. We're going to stop by the Moonshine Shack, which has another geographical track. We're also going to play a track for my wife, the long-suffering Debs, because she gets a track every week that I possibly can fit one in for her. I've stupidly allowed for two back-to-back classic covers at the end of the playlist, which we probably won't get time to play, but I will promise you they will definitely be played by next week's show. We will, of course, end the show with two drinking tracks, even though you just had to. We'll have another couple. Right now, we've got Cletus's track of the week. It's by Johnny Blue Skies in a Dark Cloud from the album Mutiny After Midnight. The extended version's now out. This is Don't Let Go, and it's Sturgill Simpson at his absolute finest.

0: old Cone Diaz. Y'all right easy now you hear? Yippee-yi-yo-kai. Hey.
1: Oh, what a ride. What a jive. What a bop. Oh, you should have seen me rocking in my studio chair. Well, you can't see it because I haven't got my cameras on these days, which is a small blessing to you people out there. That was... where have I got to find... Oh, lost it already. It's Old Crow Medicine Show and Lincoln Highway, which is a geographical track from their album Union Made, and it features Ray Benson. Shay Rafferty, friend of the show, Shay Rafferty, he's got a new single out. I've been trying to track that down for a few weeks. I've now got it. It's called Blowing Smoke. It was co-written with by his manager and his friend Tom Bright, and it's very, very good. And you can catch Shay out on the festival trail this summer. Well, it is summer, so he'll soon be out there. I think he's playing one of the gigs down in Chelmsford, but for now, let's have a little bit of his latest single, the fabulous Blowing Smoke.

History Repeats Itself by American Aquarium. That's their new brand new single. And they've got a brand new album coming out on the 26th of June via Losing Side Records. And it's called New Ways to Lose. They're always a bit of an occasion, an American Aquarium album. I'll be looking forward to that. Indeed, I will. But right now, we are off to the Moonshine Shack. And if you know the rules to the Moonshine Shack, you file in quietly as take your seat, and you may consume a little bit of halftime refreshment because we're around about halfway or so through the show. And you must leave in an orderly fashion once we have played our tracks, and then we will rejoin the rest of the show. In this week's Moonshine Shack, we've got Tony Rice from the 1970s. His self-titled album's been remastered and just re-released. So we're going to be playing you a geographical track from that in a moment. We've got a new album from the Carter Sisters, no less. They came out of the... Once the Carter family was dissolved, they carried on as the Carter Sisters. There's an album out at the moment called Voices from the Ridge, The Final Sessions, which was recorded in the very early 60s. And then we're going to finish with Jim Lauderdale and the Poor Ramblin' Boys from their current album. So why not get on with Moonshine Shack? And here is the fabulous Tony Rice and a single from the album. It's called Banks of the Ohio.

There you go. You got Tony Rice covering, I suppose, Banks of the Ohio, which is a 19th century folk song, and not only a geographical track, it's also a murder ballad. You're getting a lot for your money in one song there. It was also known as Down on the Banks of the Ohio, or I'll Never Be Yours. And we're going to stay on the title because it was about a rejection of a marriage proposal. And we're going to carry on with the marriage theme here with I Will Never Marry by the Carter Sisters.

another traditional folk song now from the Carter Sisters. Linda Ronstadt also covered that particular song. We're going to end this week's edition of the Moonshine Shack with Jim Lauderdale and the Poe Ramblin' Boys. And they've got an album out at the moment, and it's called The Birds We Know, and this particular song is called Two Crows. I'll see you on the other side in the rest of the Cletus & Co. radio show.

Oh, I hope you enjoyed the Moonshine Shack. We're now back in the main show, and we've got now the LSD track for my wife, the long-suffering Debs, and we're going to go back. We've had a bit of sort of like Americana. We started the show with a load of country music, moved into more of Americana and rock sort of thing. Then we took a right curveball into the Moonshine Shack, and now we're back in the show. And we've got some more country music for you, because Debs this week has picked a song that I played a while back now. It's called I Ain't No Cowboy. It's from Luke Combs' album The Way I Am from last year.

Oh, Bella Wyatt, yeah. Every time she releases a new album, they are just absolutely sublime. And her current one, A Sign of the Weather, which was out about a week or so ago, is no different. That was called Little Things and is absolutely wonderful. We've run out of time on this week's Clits & Co radio show, so as predicted at the start, we ain't got time to play the back-to-back classic covers, but that does mean that they will be on next week's show, and it's Randy Travis and Tammy Wynette. Okay, we are now going to play a couple of drinking tracks, and there's no alcohol mentioned in the titles, but they are definitely drinking tracks. We're going to go back one step into the show, and we're going back to the Moonshine Shack for one more song, Bottom of a Glass by the Po' Ramblin' Boys, and it's their current single. And we're actually going to finish with Cody Widner and Long Brown Bottles. See, no alcohol mentioned. So thank you very much for listening. Keep it on this station and do enjoy it the rest of your day. And cheers. Have a drink on me.

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2: 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Is Anybody Going to San Antonio?

0: putting the cooler days behind us and looking ahead to a great summer with you. 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
2: And I'm Jody Van Allen. I was talking with Ella Langley. Now, what do you do when you go back home to Alabama to keep yourself grounded?
3: Read my Bible. 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I started singing in church. I learned how to read from singing hymns. 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

Sponsored by Triple Tigers Records, Ella Langley, that's Be Her on Cafe Nashville. I am Jody Van Allen. So Hardy said that the most fun he ever had doing a job other than the one he has now was actually being a grave digger down in Mississippi. Can you imagine that being a fun job? Here's MacArthur, it's Hardy with Eric Church, Morgan Wallen, and Tim McGraw. 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My name

That's Hardy on Cafe Nashville, brought to you by Big Loud Records with his entire golf team there. Eric Church, Morgan Wallen, and Tim McGraw. That's MacArthur. I'm Jody Van Ellen, and this is Kelsey Hart. 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

0: 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I'm Jody Van Allen. So John Morgan and I were having a conversation about Kid Myself, a personal song for you.
1: That one's very personal to me. I really, when we were putting the project together, Katie Kirk over at the label, she's like, I feel like you're missing the song that, you know, you kind of open up on a little bit. And I'm like, come on, Katie. Like, you know, like, we got it. We got it. And then sure enough, you know, a week later, I'm right with those guys. And that was what we wrote. And so I'm not necessarily an open book where I'm like sharing all my feelings with everybody. But that's one way that I am able to do that, is through songs.
0: Brought to you by Broken Bow Records, John Morgan. It's Kid Myself on Cafe Nashville.
2: We young.

0: John Morgan, that's Kid and Myself on Cafe Nashville, sponsored by Broken Bow Records. I'm Jody Van Allen. So Brantley Gilbert, of course, is a businessman. He's running his empire, I guess, and also keeping up with the family. How do you do that?
1: Most of the time, I'll head up to my office and I'll work from about 9 or 9:30 to 3 or 4 in the morning, which is kind of a cool setup. Because I can return emails and get a lot done. You know, sometimes when you return emails and then somebody sends it directly back, so you feel like you can't get caught up. It doesn't happen to me. You know, I can kind of knock things out, and thankfully I can talk to most of the people I need to, and it's after the business day. So they can get me caught up on the highlights. You know, if they remember it, it was a big deal. So yeah, my business hours are really late, but that does allow me during the day, I'm right there. And don't answer the phone unless it's absolutely really important.
0: Brantley Gilbert, Good Damn, sponsored by Wheelhouse Records on Cafe Nashville. You always

0: 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That's Good Damn, sponsored by Wheelhouse Records.
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0: Cafe Nashville, I am Jody Van Allen having a conversation with Corey Kent about success. And do you ever get a chance to enjoy the success of a number one song, or do you have to move on to the next project?
4: I mean, if I'm not working on a new project, then I'm doing something wrong, I think. Especially at the rate at which we're expected to produce music now, you're always working on the next thing. And excited for the next record, even though I'm mentally like so ready to move on to the next project, I think it's important to, you know, slow down and you know, stop and smell the roses a bit.
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0: sponsored by Sony Music, Corey Kent with Co Wetzel, Rocky Mountain Low. On Cafe Nashville, I am Jody Van Allen. So Shane Prophet has a song on his album. It's called You Could Do Anything. Very fan relatable.
1: Even before the song came out, I was playing it live a little bit to kind of get, you know, feedback from a live audience. And I found that whenever I play that song, there are so many people crying in the crowd every time that I play the song. And I've had so many people message me, hey, this is what happened. Honestly, that's probably the coolest thing about being in this business is, you know, we can all drink beer, we can all buy tickets, we can all go to a show. But at the end of the day, if those songs aren't relating to the people, they're just there listening to noise.
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0: Cafe Nashville, I'm Jody Van Allen. I was talking with Alexandra Kay. There's a song on her album called Feminine Energy. Tell me about that one.
4: So Feminine Energy is a song that I've been wanting to write for a while about my boyfriend, Rocco, and about how, like, he just makes me, out of nowhere, just made me feel, like, so feminine. I was, like, wearing dresses all the time and, like, wearing pink and, like, feeling like I could drop this, like, hard outer shell that I've had on for so long. And he was just kind of like, I got you. Like, made me feel like for the first time in my whole life, I actually had somebody take care of me should I need it. And that's why I wrote the song.
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Sponsored by Wheelhouse Records, that's Alexandra Kay, straight for the heart on Cafe Nashville. I am Jody Van Allen with Gary. Here's Stephen Wilson Jr., brought to you by Big Loud Records.

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3: Give me a damn good reason. If you're leaving, better leave a scar.
2: Straight for the Heart is about a clean break when a relationship ends.

0: it's Alexandra Kay. My new song, Straight for the Heart, is available everywhere now.
1: Kevin Nashville, I am Jody Van Allen. So Ella Langley always doing the dances and the choreography. Do you enjoy that?
2: I danced some growing up. My mom over there is my coach, actually. And we just went to a little southern private Christian school. You know, we did our best. But I've always enjoyed dancing. I've always loved anything creative. I've always, you know, I can have the boombox in my room as a kid. Jordan Sparks is in the room. I'm dancing around to myself. Like, and there's a lot of this record that, that's what I love about it so much. It's very, every song you kind of can dance to it, you know. I thought a lot about the live show with this record, a lot. Every single ride I was pushing, you know, how is this going to go over live?
1: 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She just

Trump. Justin Lynch, Easy to Love, sponsored by Broken Bow Records on Cafe Nashville. I'm Jody Van Allen. Thanks for joining us. Remember that Cafe Nashville is owned and operated by On Air Broadcasting Incorporated, and some of the songs on Cafe Nashville are presented as a sponsored feature. We'll see you again next time.

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2: 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The album comes out in August, but the first single is available now. Is Anybody Going to San Antonio?

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1: Hey, it's Niall, and welcome back to Niall at Night. We're coming at you coast to coast from Music City, USA. When the city goes to sleep, we keep the party going. Yeah, baby.
0: We could try the coast of Carolina, catch the Outer Banks sunrise. Every day of our lives, find a little spot in Arizona. Decorate the kitchen with a Tex-Mex vibe.

earlier I mentioned karaoke. 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

0: Well, Dan of Dan and Shay love performing live, but Dan says that their true happy place is being in the studio creating music, wherever that might be.
1: 100%. That's our happy place, being in the studio making music. And every time I say studio, I do the air quotes because it's like literally just a guest bedroom in my house that has no proper studio equipment, a little desk that's falling apart in my laptop. But yeah, we're rolling. We'll make a studio out of anything.
0: Well, although Ashley McBride's current single is What If We Don't, there's another song on her album that is getting a lot of attention, and she's spending a lot of time explaining it.
2: Real quick, creosote, C-R-E-O-S-O-T-E, it's not creosote, and it's not creosol. Creosote, it is a black tar-like substance, sometimes referred to as pitch oil, or black tar, and they dump it on wood associated with the railroad tracks, railroad ties, to prevent it from rotting, from dry rot or absorbing too much water and all that. I wanted to cover that with you really quickly, because when I say, no, my head smells like creosote, it's because we spent so much time playing on the railroad tracks, and there's specifically a bridge made out of railroad ties, that we would get in it, on it, under it, and we would get creosote all over our clothes. It's impossible to get under clothes.
0: So that's it for this week. I'm Shannon McCombs with CDX Country News.

0: Can you believe that it's already been a decade? 10 years ago, Thomas Rhett's Die a Happy Man was certified double platinum. Here's a requested TR on Nile at Night.
1: Baby, last night was hands down one of the best nights that I've had, no doubt. Between the bottle of wine and the looking rise of Marvin and Gaye, then we danced in the dark under September stars and pouring rain. And I know that I can't ever tell you enough that all I need in this life is a crazy

0: My son, Ian, was diagnosed with a brain tumor at the age of 16 months. 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

0: George Strait recently celebrated a birthday. Happy birthday to His Majesty. 25 gold albums, 60 number one singles. Why do you think they call him King George? Well, if the crown fits, am I right? Now that was worthy of a yee-haw.
1: Yeah! I don't want to be the kind of hesitate. Be too shy, way too late. I don't care what they say other lovers do. I just want to dance with you. I got a feeling that you have a heart like mine. 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

0: 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You bring the great to a good time. Yeah, baby. Until next time, I'm Niall, and thank you for listening to Niall at Night. Here's Cody Johnson to take us out. We go!
1: Hey, y'all, I'm Cody Johnson. This is my song, Till You Can't.
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1: 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Let's kick off with the new number one in America. It's Ella Langley.

Well, that's Ella Langley. She can't do any wrong. Welcome to the Lee Williams Show on your favourite channel. I'm Lee Williams here for the next 2 hours. We do have an interview in the programme. It's in the second hour and it's with the duo American Love Affair. More about that later. But let's move on with Chris Young with Breland and a new single called If You're Lucky.

That's a new single from Peyton Smith. It's called Two Hearts. Good video with it as well. And before that, Chris Young with Breland from Chris Young's new album. And this track, it's this new single. It's called If You're Lucky. Right here on The Lee Williams Show. Cody Johnson's got a new song. I've been trying to play it for a couple of weeks, but it's now been released. I've now got a copy. And it's called Horseback.

He's a ranch hand in a pinch, man. Hotter than the red on a cattle brand. Cause she's a gold digger with a quick trigger. A cast iron skillet swinging lid flipper. Now he's a double wide on the county line. Sipping on a six pack of Lone Star Light. She did him dirty, took him to the club.

Well, that's a new single from Chris Chitsey, and it also features a British girl called Bee Smith, and it's a duet called Summer Before the Fall. You've heard it first here on the Lee Williams Show. It's coming out the 1st of July in Europe, so let's wish it well. And before that, Cody Johnson with Horseback. Great song, great singer. He's picking up all the awards. He's a bit like Ella Langley. You can't stop him. Anyway, let's move on with the music. A great pairing now, Lokash and Parmalee together, and they're singing a great summer song called Let the Country Music Play.

That's Juliana Rankin with her new single called Dusty Boots, and before that, Low Cash and Parma Lee together, which is great to have two top bands performing together. Let the Country Music Play is the single. We're going to move on with Vince Gill now. As I've always told you over the last few months, that he made a deal with MCA Records that he'd release an EP every month. Well, the new one's out. It's called Mother's Prayer. There's about six tracks on there. Some new songs, a couple of old songs. Well, this is an old one, and it's Vince Gill singing I Still Believe in You.

0: Already halfway through the first hour of the program. My goodness, it goes fast when you're playing some great music. You just heard from Texas, Roses and Weeds, a new duo, and a song called It's You. And Vince Gill before that with I Still Believe in You from his new EP, Mother's Prayer. Well, Brad Paisley's got a new song out. It's featuring Miranda Lambert, and it's called In Someone Else's Arms.
1: Hey, this is Brad Paisley. You're listening to Lee Williams.

That's a new song from Sierra Gant, and it's called Better Bad Habits. And before that, you heard Brad Paisley and Miranda Lambert in Someone Else's Arms, right here on The Lee Williams Show. Let's go back in the charts some time ago. This was number one 15 years ago this very week, and it's Blake Shelton and Honeybee.

She's a great artist. That's Catherine Britt from Australia with her new single called Take Our Time. She did an amazing duet with Elton John, and I can't seem to find it at the moment, but sometime I will find it and play it. But it was such a great song because Elton John is really into country music. He has been for many years. And before that was Blake Shelton with Honeybee, number one 15 years ago. We've got three more chart songs which will be coming in the programme. John Pardy has got a 10th anniversary album of California Sunrise out, and here's the title song.

That's another summer song from Craig Campbell, Better by the Sea. And before that, you heard John Pardy with the title of his album, California Sunrise. We're getting towards the top of the hour. It's time for one more song before we come back with another hour of great country music. Also, that interview with American Love Affair that used to be, well, still is, Eric and Lindsay Heatherly. And he had a big number one many years ago on Mercury with Flowers on the Wall. But they're a duo now performing in Branson and currently have got a European hit record with Maybe Baby. But we'll talk about that in the second hour. So going up to the top of the hour, it's Leanne Rimes. 20 years ago this week, number one, Something's Gotta Give. Stay tuned.

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4: Wynonna Judd announces new album, The Hard Truth, about heartbreak, healing, faith, and survival. Wynonna Judd is ready to tell her truth, even if it's hard. On Tuesday, June 9th, Judd announced her first solo studio album in 10 years titled The Hard Truth. In a candid social media post, the legendary country singer opened up about the album's deeply personal inspiration. She says, "I've spent a lifetime singing about heartbreak, healing, faith, and survival, and I've never made a record like this. Those songs tell the truth about where I've been, what I've lost, what I've overcome, and who I've become," says 62-year-old Judd. She continues with, "This album asked me to be brave enough to tell the truth, even when my voice shook. It challenged me to let go of perfectionism and embrace the beauty of honest emotion." The album, out on October 2nd, was produced by her husband, Cactus Moser, and was 5 years in the making. In addition to the album announcement, Judd released the lead single, Kentucky Queen. "My hope is that when you hear these songs, you feel what I was feeling while writing and recording them," Judd concluded. "If they help someone feel seen, understood, or a little less alone, then every hard truth was worth telling." Judd's last solo album was released in 2016, Wynonna and the Big Noise. This summer, Judd will also embark on a series of tour dates with Melissa Etheridge, beginning on June 24th. She'll also play 3 shows in Kentucky to celebrate the album's release this fall.
3: 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Never approach a bull from the front, a horse from the rear, or a fool from any direction. I'm your host, Rick Hines. 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
6: Welcome back to the Lee Williams Show for the second hour. And let's kick off with the summer song moment in America. 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